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0: 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You just go and go and go. 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
10: 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This is Delilah. 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
0: Imagine waking up in the morning and discovering your child has a high fever, can't eat or drink, and is so lethargic she can't walk. 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

0: friend. So what do you got going on this weekend? Have fall sports kicked in? I've got two in soccer, one in football, one in volleyball, and one on a cheer team, a rally team. So yeah, weekends do not belong to Mama Bear. Weekends, I'm the taxi driver. I'm the snack bearer. I'm sitting on the sideline, even in the rain. Weekends belong to my youngsters. I have five at home that I am raising, and I am trying very, very hard to make sure that they are getting exposed to all the stuff, that they get to play soccer, because before I had custody of them, they didn't. They didn't get to play soccer. They didn't get to participate in band or cheer or any of the things. And I'm trying so hard to provide for these five that I'm now raising the same sorts of opportunities that my other children that I've raised over the years had. Only difference is Mama Bear's tired and grumpy and my back hurts, you know. But praise God, actually my back doesn't hurt today. So let me not lie. That's a lie. My back doesn't hurt today. Thank goodness. And so I'll be doing the sports things this weekend. I suspect a lot of you will too. I will see you at the Dollar Tree in the snack aisle getting the granola bars, okay? We'll be back. You're listening to Delilah. 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
1: 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I'm Connie Selica. This is Intelligence for Your Health. Coming up, before you go on vacation, you'll want to hear this. We'll tell you about the one hotel surface almost everyone touches and almost nobody cleans. Then, if you're suddenly obsessed with hot sauce, your weight loss medication may be the reason. I'll share the link between Ozempic and spicy food. Plus, our guest is board-certified integrative medicine physician, Dr. Tasneem Bhatia, author of The Hormone Shift. She'll tell us how our stress hormones affect our mental and physical health, how we can reduce inflammation, and why it's so important. And Dr. Taz will talk about the rise in cancers occurring at younger ages. But first, if you can't sleep, kick the covers off your feet. Because as you know, we need our core body temperature to drop for our sleep hormones to kick in. But of course, a lot of us can't keep our bedroom as chilly as we'd like. So experiment with leaving your feet uncovered instead. That can help you cool down fast, according to researchers at the University of Alabama, because our feet are full of veins and dissipate body heat. And the blood cooled down in our feet circulates throughout our body, reducing our overall temperature and helping us get a good night's sleep.

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0: Now, here's your host, Connie Sellecca.
2: Germ experts say one of the dirtiest spots we encounter in our everyday lives is an elevator button to the first floor. Microbiologist Charles Gerber says that button gets touched constantly because everybody presses it when they're heading to the lobby. In this study, researchers were looking at how germs spread in hotels and found first floor elevator buttons were among the most frequently touched surfaces in the entire building. In fact, the experts say flu and COVID viruses can survive on hard surfaces like elevator buttons for up to 8 hours. And even a quick tap can transfer germs to your hands. Then you touch your eyes, you touch your nose, your mouth, and game over. Other hotel hotspots include the TV remote, light switches, ice buckets, and doorknobs. But you don't need to panic. The easiest way to protect yourself is to simply wash your hands or use hand sanitizer after touching high traffic surfaces, and try not to touch your face until you do. Because the last souvenir you want to bring home from vacation is a virus.

0: Coming up, we'll talk to hormone expert Dr. Tasneem Bhatia, better known as Dr. Taz. She'll tell us how stress hormones can tear us down and what to do if you can't get away from what's stressing you out. But first, are you going rollerblading, doing some rock climbing? Here's a weird way to improve your balance. Chew gum. According to a study in the journal Neuroscience Letters, people perform better on tests of balance and coordination while chewing gum. That's because the muscular motions involved in chewing activate the vestibular system in the inner ear. And that system plays a key role in maintaining balance and communicating with your central nervous system. So anytime you need a quick fix to improve your balance, chew some gum.
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0: If all of a sudden you find yourself reaching for some hot sauce, there may be a surprising reason why. Is because weight loss drugs like Ozempic can change how food tastes and even what people crave. And studies show that people using GLP-1 medications often want bolder, spicier flavors to wake up their taste buds. Overall, drugs like Ozempic and Wegovy work by reducing appetite and slowing digestion, which helps people feel full longer. The medications can also affect the brain's reward center, which can dull the enjoyment of certain foods. And according to the University of Pennsylvania, GLP-1s significantly reduce the perception of all five basic taste qualities: sweet, sour, salty, bitter, and savory. And as a result, some patients lose interest in their favorite ultra-processed foods like chips simply because they don't taste as good. Doctors say once you go off the medication, your full sense of taste will return. But because flavors are muted, some GLP-1 users are craving stronger and spicier flavors just to taste something.

0: Okay, listen to this. For women dealing with menopause, get a coloring book. That comes from the journal Art Therapy. In the study of menopausal women, those who used a coloring book for 20 to 30 minutes once a week saw reductions in anxiety and hot flashes. They also had improvements in psychological well-being and physical health. The experts say the benefits come from the meditative effects of coloring, and it worked even better than reading. This is Intelligence for Your Health, and I'm Connie Salica.
1: They say the holy water's watered down, and this town's lost its faith. Our colors will fade eventually, so if our time is running out, day after day, we'll make the mundane a masterpiece. Oh my, my, oh my, my love, I take one look at you, you're taking me out.

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1: Are you taking antibiotics? Then be careful when you pop your calcium supplements. Rutgers University biochemist Dr. Richard Leibowitz says calcium can prevent your body from absorbing the antibiotic. And you can still take your calcium, just make sure it's at least 3 hours before or after you take your antibiotics.

0: I'm Connie Salica. This is Intelligence for Your Health. And today our guest is Dr. Tasneem Bhatia, better known as Dr. Taz. She's a board-certified integrative medicine physician and author of The Hormone Shift. And there's one group of hormones that affect pretty much everyone, our stress hormones. The main one is cortisol. And Dr. Taz explains how chronic stress and an overload of cortisol can break us down mentally and physically.
1: I think a lot of people don't realize the toll stress takes. I think many people have this mindset that they need to power through and just get things done. But unfortunately, what's happening with stress when we don't take breaks from it and when we don't take an opportunity to, you know, step away from it is that we stay in what I'm calling the cortisol loop, where cortisol, the stress hormone, stays elevated and never really comes back down like it's supposed to. And as it continues to stay elevated, the body tries to adapt. And at first it can, but over time you get nutrient deficiencies, hormone imbalances, and then that in turn leads to inflammation. The inflammation in turn leads to so many different symptoms that people, you know, come in and say they just don't feel right or they're not themselves, but they have trouble articulating it, but it can look like anything from brain fog, you know, memory issues, joint pain, muscle weakness, low energy, just feeling, you know, tired all the time, you know, shifts in their cycle, not able to gain muscle. I mean, I could go on forever, but that is the impact of a cortisol loop when stress just accumulates over a long period of time.
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1: Today we're talking to hormone and wellness expert Dr. Taz. She was just telling us about what she calls the cortisol loop when stress accumulates over time. And of course, the answer is to lower your stress. But what if we can't get away from our stress because, say, it comes from not having enough money to pay the bills or we're taking care of an ill family member? How can we get out of that cortisol loop if our stressors remain?
2: Well, one of the things we want to do if we're in that situation, which I can completely relate to and I understand, is that we want to really have some good mechanisms in where we can step away from whatever that stressor is. So, for example, if it is like a sick child or a sick parent or a financial issue, it's not going to get resolved immediately, right?

0: right? But I think some guardrails around it, like I am only going, you know, to spend this much time or this much energy focusing on this. And sometimes it's more that we just mentally keep focusing on something and instead creating some situations or some opportunities where you do take time, for example, to be in nature, and you take time to be with loved ones and actually have fun and enjoy, you know, doing some interesting things. You sign up for something that maybe sparks your spirit or your creativity, but bottom line, you budget some of the time in a given day or in a given week to you and to what it means to sort of replenish your reserves, help your nervous system calm down. Like I'm just coming off a super stressful cycle, getting, you know, my eldest ready for college and getting her in. And I've had that sort of out of body panicky type feeling, but I double down on how much self-care I do, how much time in nature I spend, to sort of, check what was going on with me from a stress standpoint.
1: Your health is our top priority. Intelligence for your health. Mm-hmm.

0: We'll be right back with more Intelligence for Your Health.
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5: More 104.9 live Doppler forecast. For today, there is a slight chance of showers this morning and patchy fog. Otherwise, cloudy with a high of 71. Tonight, a 30% chance of showers. Cloudy with a low of 55. Tomorrow, a 20% chance of showers. Mostly cloudy with a high of 66 and a little breezy with wind gusts up to 25 miles per hour. Sunday night, a 50% chance of showers. Cloudy with a low of 51. And Monday, showers likely under mostly cloudy skies with a high of 60. You can see the full forecast online anytime at more1049.com.
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1: According to the University of Connecticut, complete silence offers the perfect environment for your brain to thrive. And we'll have more with our guest, integrative medicine physician, Dr. Taz. She'll explain how stress triggers body-wide inflammation, and she'll share advice for reducing that inflammation before it leads to disease. But first, if your asthma gets worse every fall, try this. Stop raking leaves. That's because mold grows on fallen leaves, and stirring them up releases spores into the air you're breathing, which can trigger an asthma attack. If you absolutely have to rake, wear an N95 surgical mask while you're doing yard work.

I'm Connie Salica with today's medical term, aptoastomatitis. That's a fancy name for a canker sore, which an estimated 1 in 5 of us has at any given time. It's a small ulcer in the mouth that's often painful and can last up to 2 weeks. So why do we get them? Well, some studies link canker sores to a glitch in our immune system, since they're most likely to crop up when we're stressed or we do something that triggers inflammation in the mouth, including anything from biting our tongue to being too aggressive brushing our teeth. Also, people low in folate tend to get more aptoastomatitis. That's why the American Board of Family Medicine says if you get canker sores often, consider eating more asparagus, edamame, sunflower seeds, and bean sprouts, which are all good sources of folate. You could also talk to your doctor about taking a daily supplement containing 1,000 micrograms of vitamin B12, which is also proven to reduce the frequency, pain, and duration of canker sores. The good news is the sores are not contagious, but always talk to your doctor if you notice one lasting more than a few weeks, since that could be a symptom of a more serious condition. And that's today's medical term. Aptoastomatitis.

0: I'm Connie Sellecca, and coming up, we'll hear more from integrative medicine specialist, Dr. Taz. A lot of her work revolves around helping patients regulate their hormones, because if your hormones are out of whack, it can trigger body-wide inflammation. She'll explain what inflammation is and how to reduce yours. But first, you can zone out in front of the TV while you're keeping your brain healthy. Just knit or crochet while you're watching. The American Journal of Preventive Medicine found that when we stay mentally engaged during a seated activity, it keeps our neural pathways activated, so you can enjoy The Real Housewives or a mindless comedy and protect your brain at the same time.
1: Now that's intelligence for your health.
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0: 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I'm Connie Sellecca. This is Intelligence for Your Health. And when was the last time you sat in silence and were alone with your thoughts? Well, the average person now listens to nearly 4 hours of audio a day, plus watches 7 hours of screen time per day. And experts say there's a reason it's so hard to unplug. All that content gives us instant stimulation, and our brains get used to it. So over time, silence can actually feel uncomfortable. There's even a term for what happens when the noise stops. It's a kind of withdrawal called reward deficiency syndrome, and you may feel bored, restless, even anxious. But psychologist Gloria Mark says, when we fill every quiet moment, we don't give our minds a chance to rest. And that downtime matters. It's when our brains process emotions and solve problems. Silence also gives our brain more capacity to think and grow. Now, the goal isn't silence all the time. In fact, you don't even need a lot of it. University of Connecticut researchers say 12 minutes of silence a day can boost the production of GABA by 30%, which helps us feel content, relaxed, and focused. So carve out 12 minutes a day of silence after you listen to my show, of course.

0: kiss.
1: Okay, listen to this. Be cautious at intersections with traffic lights, because in the United States alone, 2 people are killed every day by vehicles blowing through red lights. AAA isn't sure why the numbers are on the rise, but researchers believe distracted driving plays a role. But whatever the reason, AAA recommends waiting an extra second after your light changes to green before proceeding and checking to make sure cross traffic has stopped. Basically, assuming that someone will run the light and pausing could save your life. This is Intelligence for Your Health, and I'm Connie Salica.

0: Here's Betsy Chase with 10 seconds to a healthier you.
1: Don't brush your teeth right after drinking coffee. Wait 30 minutes. That's because the acid in the coffee weakens tooth enamel. And if we brush immediately afterward, we'll damage our teeth even more. That's according to the Mayo Clinic.

0: I'm Connie Sellecca, back with more health intelligence from integrative medicine physician Dr. Tasneem Bhatia, better known as Dr. Taz. Earlier, she said that stress can trigger inflammation, and long-term chronic inflammation is a major underlying factor in most major chronic illnesses, from heart disease to cancer and even Alzheimer's disease. So I asked her to explain what inflammation is and how it impacts the body.
1: So when the body's inflamed, it's sort of like the three alarm fire. It really is asking for help. It's saying, hey, we have a problem over here. I need everybody to take action, whether it's your immune cells, your nutrients, your hormones. Everybody needs to cooperate to help the body to recover. But when that like three alarm fire is happening constantly and starts to be something that everybody kind of begins to ignore, it's like, okay, well, it's there. Well, it's always there. I'm going to ignore it. So now the body has learned to adapt to that state, but still has to figure out where to get its energy and its reserves from. So you'll see it literally shut the gut down, for example. You'll see it do things like shift the hormones. For example, with women and men, the hormones are often a reflection of what a cortisol state looks like or what a stress state looks like. The first hormone to go is progesterone in women. And so in a higher cortisol state over a long period of time, women start to lose progesterone. And what we're seeing more and more is because of the way many young women live today, they're losing progesterone, you know, much earlier than the previous generation. Same thing with men, their testosterone levels are dropping because, again, the raw materials are not there to help them because the cortisol state or the cortisol loop is taking them all away. So that's physiologically kind of what stress is doing.
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0: 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I'm Connie Sellecca.

0: I'm Connie Sallacca, and we've been talking to wellness expert and integrative physician, Dr. Tasneem Bhatia, about inflammation, which can be incredibly damaging to the body. And I asked Dr. Taz to share some ways we can reduce our inflammation.
1: So inflammation has to be tackled in a couple of different ways. So food is medicine. We've talked about this for a while now. And we know that having that anti-inflammatory diet makes a difference. Your big enemies are always going to be sugar. I would say alcohol is a big one. Processed foods, refined foods, foods with a lot of additives in them. And then after that, you start going to things like gluten and dairy, where certain people are simply not able to break those down. Red meat, where some people just simply can't break those down. So that's step one, really looking at your food and the quality of your food. I think the second is making sure your gut is working. A lot of inflammation comes from a gut that is either, like I said, clamped down because of stress and high cortisol, is not emptying completely, or is doing the other, where you're just running to the bathroom constantly. I think, again, moving on from that, what nutrients might you be susceptible to losing in a high stress state? Now, if I'm speaking kind of like generally, what we see over and over is most people lose B vitamins and most people lose magnesium. Those seem to be the two big ones. So replacing those can be helpful as well.
2: Your health is our top priority. Intelligence for your health.

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6: More 104.9 live Doppler forecast. For today, there is a slight chance of showers this morning and patchy fog. Otherwise, cloudy with a high of 71. Tonight, a 30% chance of showers. Cloudy with a low of 55. Tomorrow, a 20% chance of showers. Mostly cloudy with a high of 66 and a little breezy with wind gusts up to 25 miles per hour. Sunday night, a 50% chance of showers. Cloudy with a low of 51. And Monday, showers likely under mostly cloudy skies with a high of 60. You can see the full forecast online anytime at more1049.com.
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Welcome back to Intelligence for Your Health. I'm Connie Salaka. Coming up, we'll have more from our guest, integrative medicine physician, Dr. Tasneem Bhatia, or Dr. Taz for short. She'll tell us why she thinks more young adults are developing early onset cancers. Then we'll share the real reason bad work days follow you home and the simple solution. But first, your sense of smell can predict how long you'll live. A University of Chicago study found a direct link between our ability to detect common smells and our longevity. For example,

In a smell test, people who couldn't detect the scent of oranges or peppermint were 20% more likely to die within 5 years compared to people who could. The reason? Nose and sinus expert Dr. Jayant Pinto says our sense of smell is a reflection of our general health. So if our sense of smell is off, it means something in our body is probably off on a cellular level too. So pick up some oranges and take a whiff. If you have trouble detecting the scent, schedule a checkup to catch any potential health issues.

0: alone. I'm Connie Sallica with more intelligence for your health from integrative medicine physician Dr. Taz. If you'd like to know more about her, check out drtaz.com. She also has clinics called Whole Plus in Atlanta, Los Angeles, and New York. And when it comes to cancer, it's typically associated with aging, but there's been a recent rise in cancers occurring at younger ages, often referred to as early onset cancers. For example, today, 1 in 5 colorectal cancers are being diagnosed in people under the age of 55. Younger generations are also seeing a rise in breast and metabolic related cancers. So I asked Dr. Taz what she thinks this increase can be attributed to.
1: I think it's some of these patterns that we're talking about. I think inflammation is setting in a lot earlier, you know, and I think it's setting in a lot earlier because of the environmental load, the quality of our soil and our water, and the lack of nutrients that are associated with a lot of that compared to a generation ago. And I think that just sets up an environment when the cells don't have the energy they need and they're not able to do what they're supposed to do. So that in turn leads to, you know, a state where cancer, you know, can sort of propagate and present itself. So I think that's one of the fundamental reasons why. I think it's the environment, the general quality of our food supply, our air, our water, and then very much our lifestyle, just how we live our lives today versus how we used to live them. We are indoors a lot, exposed to blue light a lot. We're not getting the movement, the sleep, the recovery that is really needed at any age. And I think that creates conditions where cancer can just replicate and grow.
2: All your medical questions answered. 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

0: I'm Connie Sallica. This is Intelligence for Your Health. And if you want your brain to work better all day long, exercise in the morning. That's according to the University of Western Australia. They found that adults who engage in moderate intensity workouts in the morning have sharper brains the rest of the day. That's because morning exercise elevates a protein called brain-derived neurotrophic growth factor, BDNF, which helps neurons survive and thrive. And levels of that protein remained high for 8 hours after a morning workout. As a result, people who exercise in the morning have better concentration, attention span, executive function like decision-making and working memory. So if you need to be at your best mentally, make time for a morning workout.
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0: 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Thanks for spending your weekend with us. Here's an email I received at Connie@intelligenceforyourhealth.com. It comes from Emily Finch, who writes, "I've always felt like I have a lot of earwax. What is normal?" Emily, if excess earwax is something you've experienced your whole life, it's probably normal for you, because according to Dr. Maura Cassetti, the director of the Ear Institute at Mount Sinai, some people simply have more earwax than others. And here are a few reasons why. First, some people genetically just make more earwax. It's an inherited trait. Also, some skin conditions can cause people to make more earwax too, like eczema and psoriasis, because those skin conditions can also occur in the ear canal. And older people tend to have more earwax. As we age, the outer part of the ear canal where the earwax is made starts to sag. When that happens, earwax can get trapped in the ear canal. Finally, your earbuds could play a role. If you wear them regularly, they could result in a larger amount of wax in your ears because it just gets trapped. The same thing happens with hearing aids. However, if your hearing is muffled or you feel a sense of itchiness or fullness in the ear, you should see an ear, nose, and throat professional to get things checked out. Thank you for your email, Emily. I hope this helps.

Okay, listen to this. Here's a quick sleep hack. Stir some nutmeg powder into warm milk or tea before bed. According to the Journal of Ethnopharmacology, nutmeg has natural compounds that have sedative effects. That can help you drift off faster and stay asleep longer. And nutmeg helps with light sleep and deep sleep, which is the most restorative. All you need is a teaspoon in your warm milk or nighttime tea. This is Intelligence for Your Health, and I'm Connie Salica.

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1: You're doing sit-ups or crunches? 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
1: Have you noticed how a bad day at work follows you home, and then you're grumpy with your family? Well, there's a simple antidote, and you don't need to switch jobs, because it all comes down to how much you've moved and how well you've slept. A study from the University of Central Florida found that when people are exhausted, they're more likely to carry workplace stress into their personal lives. So if your boss snaps at you, you're more likely to snap at your family because you're too drained to regulate your emotions. But a little movement goes a long way. In the study, people who walked fewer than 7,000 steps a day were more likely to bring their negativity home. But those who hit closer to 10,000 steps a day, they handled stress better and left work at work. Even burning about 600 calories, like from a brisk walk or swim, made a significant difference. And sleep matters just as much. When you're well rested, you're simply better at managing your reactions. The takeaway, if you want to leave a bad work day at the office, make sure you're getting enough exercise and sleep.
2: 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Intelligence for Your Health with Connie Selica.
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0: physician, Dr. Taz. And in the last decade, more emphasis has been placed on our gut health, and we now realize how vital it is for our mood, energy, and overall health. So I asked Dr. Taz for her advice for optimal gut health.
1: I mean, I think the number one thing that I would say now to improve your gut health is to make sure you're getting the fibers. Make sure you're getting the right amount of fiber in your diet, because fiber helps us to balance our gut bacteria. And if we're not getting the right amount of fiber, then we're very imbalanced with something called butyrate, which in turn feeds the good bacteria. So it helps us have a healthy microbiome. So when we don't have enough fiber, we can't produce those good bacteria. And then in turn, we're setting ourselves up for more of a pro-inflammatory state. So say the number one thing is get at least 20 to 30 grams of fiber a day. So many people don't even come near that, you know? So that's something to pay attention to. And I think if you're on any of these super high protein diets, you need even more. You may need to be moving more to like about 40 grams per day, because you need a lot of fiber to help you, you know, break all that protein down. So to me, those two are fiber is critical. I would say getting the healthy fats in, like a tablespoon of olive oil. These are things that also are going to help in terms of, you know, creating a healthy microbiome, which is really the goal in this situation.
2: Making you the healthiest person you know. Intelligence for your health with Connie Sellecca. 1, 2.

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8: More 104.9 live Doppler forecast. For today, there is a slight chance of showers this morning and patchy fog. Otherwise, cloudy with a high of 71. Tonight, a 30% chance of showers. Cloudy with a low of 55. Tomorrow, a 20% chance of showers. Mostly cloudy with a high of 66. And a little breezy with wind gusts up to 25 miles per hour. Sunday night, a 50% chance of showers. Cloudy with a low of 51. And Monday, showers likely under mostly cloudy skies with a high of 60. You can see the full forecast online anytime at more1049.com.
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Contest with you, intelligence for your life, moving you forward in your life, one piece of intel at a time. If you'd like to dig deeper, maybe go through our coaching program, you can find that at Tesh.com, along with some testimonials about people who have been through the program themselves. And you, of course, have heard the expression, make time to stop and smell the roses. Of course, it means to take time to enjoy the little things in life. Have we forgotten how to do that? Well, it's not just a hokey turn of phrase. We now know it's legitimate mental health advice. This comes from a study in Scientific American. Turns out people who focus on appreciating the everyday beauty around them, they feel their lives have more meaning. It just works. The researchers also

0: Here we go from our intelligence for your health files. The solid grip, a strong grip, has now been studied, and it's linked to a longer, healthier life. How does that work? Partly because people give with strong hands tend to be more physically active, and strong hands are a sign that more blood is being pumped around the body. Hand surgeon Dr. Aaron Nance says people's hands are becoming weaker overall because we don't do as much physical labor today.
1: Yeah, we aren't picking things up the way that we're meant to. My father-in-law is in his 80s. He acts like he's in his 50s or 60s. He acts 20, 30 years younger. Part of that is his wife is a lot younger than he is. But he has...
0: That'll do it.
1: He works outside every day. He's in the winter, he's plowing driveways. In the summer, he's moving, he's felling trees on his property. He is active. He's got that old man strength. And you shake his hand and the grip is there. And he is a very active individual because he works with his hands all the time. I think that's the key. This is not an excuse to go get a grip trainer. This is an excuse to find activities that will naturally strengthen your grip because they are associated with longevity.
0: Yeah, there's also an exercise called a farmer's carry where you carry a heavy object in each hand while you're walking.
1: Yes,
0: gallons of water.
1: I do that at the gym. I just carry the 45 plates and I walk around with them in my hand and I do the farmer's carry
0: with
1: them.
0: That's awesome. The longevity power of grip strength.

0: All right, folks, if you're having trouble focusing these days, we now know the solution is as easy as fidgeting more often. Okay. This comes from new research. Okay. New research in the journal Age and Aging, which explored the benefits of so-called micro movements. Now, this refers to fidgety movements like tapping your fingers, bouncing your leg, twirling your hair, or clicking the end of a ballpoint pen. All of these things, and especially all together, will send my wife to the hospital.
1: Oh, absolutely.
0: We often associate these micro movements with boredom and restlessness, but they trigger the brain to release acetylcholine, the neurotransmitter, which improves concentration. Fidgeting.
1: Fidgeting. So, okay, because of this show, I feel... My kids vibrate. I mean, they literally, they do not
0: especially
1: stop
0: especially that seven-year-old.
1: Right. But all of them have, like, there's just constant motion. They always have to be doing something. If there's something within arm's reach, if we're trying to sit down and eat dinner, they are playing with it.
0: They look right? like electrons.
1: They just, yeah, you can estimate where their location could be, but you can't actually observe where their location is at any given time.
0: Wow.
1: But it frustrates me to no end. Hey, sit and eat your dinner. Hey, just get ready for breakfast. Just get ready in the morning. Do these things. However, because we do this show, I know how important fidgeting is, not only for their cognitive development, but just for their mood in general. So I have tried so hard to stop getting annoyed because of stories like this. Because we know that fidgeting is actually really good to help you focus. If you are prone to ADD, right. having, you know, those fidget spinners and those toys are really good. So I have tried really hard to get less frustrated. It doesn't work, but I do know that I need to get less frustrated.
0: And they all three of them read, so don't show them this piece. If you're having trouble focusing, the solution is as easy as fidgeting. My

0: your money,
1: your family,
2: your health,
0: intelligence for your life.
3: 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It's called Intelligence for Your Life, and we're coming right back.
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1: 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My name is John Tesh. Thank you for spending part of your weekend with us on More 104.9. You know, hardcore Netflix fans may have shockingly short attention spans. Netflix analyzed user data to see how long people would spend searching for something to watch. They discovered people get frustrated and quit after just 90 seconds. Apparently, the average one of us will only scroll through 10 to 20 titles before giving up. If we don't find anything that piques our interest, I'm like this. It's why streaming services like Netflix and Hulu spend a lot of time working on their viewer recommendation tools. Netflix says the recommendation system accounts for 80% of the hours spent watching Netflix.

0: me.
1: So, Gib, did your mom or grandma ever tell you to wear nice underwear every day just in case you...
2: Yeah, just because you got in an accident.
1: Right. Yeah. I thought it was just back in the 50s.
2: Everybody.
1: So now there's another reason to wear nice underwear. It's good for your mental health. Carolyn Mayer, behavioral psychologist, she says wearing something that makes you feel good, even your underwear, can make you feel and appear more confident, and that makes you stand tall and speak differently. So it used to be have a clean pair of underwear on.
2: Right.
1: We don't wear underwear 2 days in a row now, so.
2: It's a different world, first of all.
1: So it has to be something that's not torn, that's fashionable.
2: Yeah. So that's the other thing. Like, also, about 20 years ago, it became very fashionable for people to be able to see your underwear underneath the pants you were wearing. Like, that became the cool thing, to have your underwear peeking out.
1: Yeah.
2: And that that has gone, rightfully so, that has kind of gone away. But the bottom line is you want to feel... It's that confidence thing. It's that, I got a little secret. I'm wearing my lucky underwear today. And it doesn't matter if it's lucky. It doesn't matter if it actually has any kind of luck. If it is the nicest pair of underwear ever, or just, you know, a pair of underwear that means something to you. It's about the mental confidence. I got it. I got on my lucky purple underwear. That's it.
1: And even if it's a pair of Depends, you're like, hey, I'm waterproof right now. I'm sorry.
3: IFYL. Intelligence for your life.

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Have you heard about the back-to-school headache? They're real. A new study has found that headaches in children increase in the fall because of school stress caused by academic performance and changed bedtime routines especially. Researchers at Nationwide Children's Hospital in Columbus, Ohio, analyzed about 1,300 visits to the hospital's emergency department to figure this out. While visits for headaches among kids between the ages of 5 to 18 stayed about the same for most of the year, they jumped over 30% in the fall. Other factors contributing to kids' headaches: skipping meals and not drinking enough water, just so you know.

0: John Tesh with Gib Gerard. And Gib, you know, ever since I read that book by Rick Warren called Purpose Driven Life, I'm a big fan of purpose. It helped me get through
1: it. Life-changing.
0: Yeah, it helped me get through a battle with cancer. And purpose is now more than success. According to the Journal of Positive Psychology, they say with purpose, it's a huge path to self-improvement. And they actually, the folks at Positive Psychology say a strong purpose, it leads to better psychological well-being, which is massive. And it's also great, well, for older adults like me, keeps you going.
2: Yes. Well, so what's the adage? I think it's Viktor Frankl. If you know your why, if you know your purpose, you can endure anyhow.
0: Yeah, I think that's Nietzsche.
2: You can survive anything. You can endure any kind of hardship or resistance if you understand why you're doing the thing that it is that you're doing. If you have that sense of purpose. In fact, they have shown that people who are near end of life are more likely to die after major events, meaning that they are able to keep their life going in order to make it through the major event, and then they are much more statistically likely to die right afterwards. So we have that. All you need to do to live forever is just keep stacking important events and purpose, and the next thing you know, your body just will, I guess I'll make it to 480 because I just keep having these important milestones I got
0: to
2: hit.
0: Yeah, and to your point, Viktor Frankl says, you know, he made it through the Holocaust by having a sense of purpose of helping others who were there with him.

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1: Coming up, more of the information you need to live your life a whole lot better.
2: 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For today, there is a slight chance of showers this morning and patchy fog. Otherwise, cloudy with a high of 71. Tonight, a 30% chance of showers. Cloudy with a low of 55. Tomorrow, a 20% chance of showers. Mostly cloudy with a high of 66. And a little breezy with wind gusts up to 25 miles per hour. Sunday night, a 50% chance of showers. Cloudy with a low of 51. And Monday, showers likely under mostly cloudy skies with a high of 60. You can see the full forecast online anytime at more1049.com.
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John Tesh with you, and get ready. It's time to move from the place you are right now in your life.

to the place you were meant to be. It's intelligence for your life, and there is a reason why I feel so good when I spend time by the ocean. You may have the same feeling. Psychologist Dr. Paulette Sherman says, salt water, when it crashes on the shore, releases tons of negative ions. Once we breathe those ions in, they increase the oxygen levels in our cells. That triggers the production of the calming, happiness-boosting brain chemical serotonin. In fact, studies show that people who regularly spend time near the ocean tend to be more energetic and less depressed. But if you're landlocked, not to worry. Even getting in the bathtub or watching water flow electronically works. Dr. Sherman says brain scans show that

0: John Tesh with Gib Gerard. Here's some more science for you, for your memory. We're here to tell you, it turns out we can use our eye movements to improve our memory when we're trying to recall information. Here's what you do, and folks, you can do this unless you're driving. Shift your eyes from side to side for 30 seconds. Left, right, left, right. Do that for 30 seconds. Shift your eyes from side to side. Here's the data on this. A study from Manchester Metropolitan University found that horizontal eye movements will improve your recall by more than 25%. That side-to-side motion helps engage both hemispheres of the brain.
1: There's therapy that is based on this. It's called EMDR. It's where you process trauma while moving your eyes from side to side for this exact reason. You engage more of your brain. Look, so many of us in our lives, we live in these very narrow lanes. And our brain only uses what it needs to. Our brain's always going to find the most efficient route. So right. We're always going to live using the least amount of our brains possible. The things that half of the stuff we talk about being good for your brain on this show are just about exactly this. The more of your brain you can engage minute to minute, the better off you're going to be, the healthier you're going to be, the more imprinted the memories will become, all of those things that we're talking about. And that's all this is. You move your eye from side to side, you're engaging more of your brain, more of your hemispheres, or both of your hemispheres, and then all of a sudden, you know, you're able to think better and memorize better.
0: Yeah. Again, you shift your eyes from side to side for 30 seconds.

0: Wow, Gib, look at this number. Now more than 40% of couples now meet online. And then new research is showing meeting online may be even better, especially if you're looking to settle down and have kids, because this is a new study of over 3,000 people. The study found that those who meet on dating apps, they often have stronger long-term relationship goals than those who meet in other ways. Take me through this.
1: I think it depends. First of all, it depends on which app. Some of the apps are meant for that. You don't want to meet your long-term partner on some of the apps.
0: It would be Tinder, right?
1: Yeah, but some of these apps are really, they dive into trying to help you find compatibility and finding somebody who really wants the same things as you. And by the way, it's twofold. One is you're going to have a list of things that you're looking for, and you're going to be a little bit more discerning as opposed to just somebody who's single and available and you happen to run into at the same time that you're attracted to. That's lightning in a bottle. That's not easy to find. That's why the apps exist.
0: Yes.
1: So you can be a little bit more discerning on the app. The other thing is it's two self-selecting groups. If you're on one of the apps that is meant for long-term relationships, you're just looking at people who are also interested and looking for long-term relationships. Great. You meet someone at a bar, you meet someone on the street at the grocery store, that person may not be looking for a relationship, but if they signed up for the app, then that's what they're there for. So of course,
0: it's like the dating app with just farmers only.
1: Right.
0: Yeah, you're only gonna get a farmer.
1: You know what you're getting. Are you a stockbroker? Not on this app, buddy.
0: I'm a farmer.

0: your money,
1: your family,
2: your health,
0: intelligence for your life.
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0: 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You can get more of these on the new and improved Tesh.com. 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If you want to lose weight faster, experts from the Brigham Young University and Colorado State, both those universities, say you got to eat more loudly.
1: Yeah.
0: So they told study participants they could eat as many pretzels as they wanted. Those who chewed loudly ate less than people who ate quietly. And you know why, Gib?
1: It's because you're, look, we are mindless. All of us, we walk around, we're mindless, right? We're zombies. We're staring at our phone. We're thinking about what the next thing, we're on the phone. We're listening to stuff on our phones while we're walking around. None of us are ever present in the moment. The more parts of your brain you can engage in any given task or moment, the more that is going to sear into your brain and the more it's going to connect you to whatever it is you're doing. So, I mean, I would never recommend this, but if you're working out without listening to music, you're going to hear your breathing. You're going to be more connected to it. The same is true of eating. So if you can hear the crunch of your food, if you are present with the auditory part of your food, your brain is going to be like, oh, we are eating. We have been eating. Your brain is going to process the fact that you're taking in calories. Yeah. You're going to end up eating less because more of your brain has been awakened to the fact that you've been eating.
0: Right. And you can put crunchy stuff into soft food. And
1: I always eat granola into your yogurt or a little bit of celery in your pad thai.
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1: 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There's officially a correct height at which to hang a picture in your house. It is eye level. This is according to the book, How to Hang a Picture and Other Essential Lessons for the Stylish Home. Basically, the exact center of your art should be hung 57 inches from the floor. 57 inches, that's the average sight line for a human being.
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0: 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You can get more of these on the new and improved Tesh.com. 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If you want to lose weight faster, experts from the Brigham Young University and Colorado State, both those universities, say you got to eat more loudly.
1: Yeah.
0: So they told study participants they could eat as many pretzels as they wanted. Those who chewed loudly ate less than people who ate quietly. And you know why, Gib?
1: It's because you're, look, we are mindless. All of us, we walk around, we're mindless, right? We're zombies. We're staring at our phone. We're thinking about what the next thing. We're on the phone. We're listening to stuff on our phones while we're walking around. None of us are ever present in the moment. The more parts of your brain you can engage in any given task or moment, the more that is going to sear into your brain and the more it's going to connect you to whatever it is you're doing. So, I mean, I would never recommend this, but if you're working out without listening to music, you're going to hear your breathing. You're going to be more connected to it. The same is true of eating. So if you can hear the crunch of your food, if you are present with the auditory part of your food, your brain is going to be like, oh, we are eating. We have been eating. Your brain is going to process the fact that you're taking in calories. Yeah. You're going to end up eating less because more of your brain has been awakened to the fact that you've been eating.
0: Right. And you can put crunchy stuff into soft food.
1: I always eat granola into your yogurt or a little bit of celery in your pad thai.
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10: More 104.9 live Doppler forecast. For today, there is a slight chance of showers this morning and patchy fog. Otherwise, cloudy with a high of 71. Tonight, a 30% chance of showers. Cloudy with a low of 55. Tomorrow, a 20% chance of showers. Mostly cloudy with a high of 66. And a little breezy with wind gusts up to 25 miles per hour. Sunday night, a 50% chance of showers. Cloudy with a low of 51. And Monday, showers likely under mostly cloudy skies with a high of 60. You can see the full forecast online anytime at more1049.com.
1: 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Thank you for spending part of your weekend with us on More 104.9.

Thanks for listening this weekend. This is Moore 104.9 KMRR and HD1 Spencer, Iowa. John Tesh with you. Here we go with another mega dose of intelligence for your life. And if you're a woman who wants to get better sleep, experts are now saying cuddle up to your dog at night instead of your significant other. A study in the Journal of the International Society of Anthrozoology found that women who snuggle in bed with their dog, they end up getting a better night's sleep. Really? Yeah. Better than if there's another human by their side, or a cat especially. The researchers found that women were disturbed less in their sleep by dogs than humans and had stronger feelings of comfort and security. So what about the women in the study who slept with cats? Well, the cats were equally as disruptive as human partners, and cats were associated with weaker feelings of comfort and security than both human and dog bed partners. The study also found dog owners went to bed and woke up earlier than cat owners and kept a more consistent sleep schedule. And we know from previous research that going to bed and waking up at the same time every day, it's a huge factor when it comes to overall good health and good moods. So the research here is clear. Dogs do make the best sleeping companions.

0: All right, Gib, here's a great tip from the Frontiers in Human Neuroscience. If you're talking on the phone, hands-free while you're driving, tell your caller, hey, hang on just a second, anytime you're making a left-hand turn.
1: Oh, yeah.
0: Left-hand turns. They take too much brain power. Talking while trying to navigate a left-hand turn overloads the brain more than any other driving maneuver. And we've seen this with, there's a story about UPS drivers where they have their own special mapping software that avoids all left turns.
1: It minimizes the number of left turns so that the delivery drivers are not, because they are more dangerous.
0: It's also for gas too, I think, yeah.
1: Yeah, because you're sitting there idling waiting to make the left. Right. But look, this is the same thing of when, you know, you ever have this experience when you're looking for an address that you've never seen before? Yeah. And you turn the radio down in order to find it. Yeah, yeah. It's because our brain just needs to process. And honestly, any kind of sensory stimulation, auditory, even though it doesn't actually interfere with your ability to process what you're dealing with, auditory stimulation is going to block you from being able to focus and pay attention. And so, yeah, if you're making a left-hand turn or making any kind of tricky merging maneuver, which a left-hand turn is one, tell everybody to pause, turn the radio down, whatever you need to do so that you are making the safest decision possible.
0: It's good advice.
1: All of us are way too distracted while we're driving, and that includes

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1: 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Stay in the know with what's happening here on More 104.9. John Tesh back with you, and this year's graduating class, they say they know what they want as far as their first real-world job, and they do not want to work remotely. Don't bring it up. That's according to Nick Bunker, an economist at the Indeed Hiring Lab. He says, first of all, new graduates may have a hard time finding jobs because there's a lot of competition, especially from recently laid-off workers who already have years of job experience. A lot of older folks coming out of retirement, too. But one part of the job search most new grads agree on, they don't want to relive 2020 in a remote job. They want an in-person job. They're over the Zoom thing. And the Harvard Kennedy School Institute of Politics, which runs the nation's largest youth poll, says what new grads are craving is stability. They want to feel secure after years and years of uncertainty.

0: right, get this just in. The latest hobby that's surging in popularity is pottery.
1: Oh, nice.
0: Yeah, there's a young lady at the pharmacy that just took up pottery. Pottery became popular during that movie Ghost.
1: Oh, yeah.
0: Yeah. Right after that one, yeah.
2: Yes.
0: People are turning to pottery making as a screen-free activity that helps them build community and connection while also working with their hands. Throwing pottery, as it's called, is a calming and therapeutic thing while also challenging. It takes logic and creativity, blah, blah, blah, blah, blah, all this stuff that I'm never going to be able to do.
1: Look, you don't have to be good at doing pottery. What's nice about some of the pottery places is that there's two versions. There's the one that you're talking about where you're actually throwing the pottery. You're putting it on the wheel.
0: Yeah.
1: You're doing the thing from Ghost.
0: That's it.
1: But then there's the other kind where you get like a plate and you just paint the plate. And that's...
0: Nah, it's not pottery.
1: Well, look.
0: That's color me mine.
1: That's exactly. But what I like about this is
0: and
1: again,
0: they serve wine at those things.
1: Win, win, win.
0: Can you imagine?
1: It's a fantastic date night.
0: It's a dinosaur, honey. I swear. Happy birthday.
1: Who cares what it looks like? The point is, it engages your hands and you can have good conversation. This is a great, great date activity because you kind of get outside of yourself. You get yourself a little bit dirty. You let yourself, you let yourself be creative and you're not looking at a phone.
0: I know what you're thinking. The guy puts his arms around his date to fix the pottery.
1: You're so stuck on the imagery from Ghost. That's all you think of with pottery.
0: Yeah. I'm just thinking of all the dates that failed when I was younger. That's what. I should have had pottery.
1: You should have. See? This is good advice.

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1: your family,
2: your health,
0: intelligence for your life.
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3: All righty, here we go with a few things in your home that might increase your cortisol levels, also known as the stress hormone. This comes from the UCLA Center of Everyday Lives and Families. We'll start with your kitchen counters. Even if you don't keep food sitting out, any visual clutter on your counters can raise stress levels, like having appliances sitting out, mail that needs to be sorted, and cookbooks. And that stress will make you more likely to overeat and eat unhealthy foods. It's a fact. Another household stressor is bills and financial papers, like your tax return and receipts. According to the American Psychological Association, 75% of us say finances are a significant source of stress in our lives, so seeing those papers lying around is a constant reminder. That's why the experts at UCLA say isolate financial papers in one room of the house. And then the experts say mirrors can be a source of household stress. A report by the Institute of Psychiatry found that looking in a mirror often made people feel stressed about their appearance. Yeah. So you may want to limit mirrors to the bathroom and a full-length one in the bedroom.
16: Intelligence for your life.

0: Contest with Gib Gerard. And Gib, according to a survey by the software company Jobber, 77% of Gen Zers say choosing a career resistant to automation and AI is a top priority.
1: Sure.
0: Here are the top five careers that are AR resistant. Number five, lawyer. Number four, nurse. Number three, electrician. Number two, HVAC technician, heating and air conditioning. Yep. And the number one AI resistant job is plumber.
1: Look,
0: starting salary is like 120 grand.
1: Yeah, what are you going to do? You can't. Your computer can't fix your toilet. I mean, right now, I'm pretty good at prompting AI. I'm pretty good at using a computer. My HVAC is out. My air conditioning has not been working. There's nothing ChatGPT can do to fix my HVAC. I just got to wait for the guy to have time to come and replace my condenser coil. I have no choice. That is AI proof.
0: Yeah, and there are companies that take a subscription too, right?
1: Oh yes, where you pay a monthly fee and then they'll come and fix anything that ever breaks. That's actually a really smart business model. So if you become a plumber, that's not a bad thing. Pay me every month, and if your toilet breaks, I'm going to come plunge it for you.
0: I think the mob figured that out, didn't they?
1: Oh yeah,
0: well, pay me every month.
1: That's protection.
0: Pay me every month, and nothing will happen. HVAC doesn't go out, and your car will be fine.
1: Exactly.

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1: All the intelligence you need to be a better parent, employee, spouse, or pet owner. And there's more of it next. All right, my intelligent friends, if you want to feel calmer almost instantly, experts are telling us to eat more tomatoes. According to researchers at the University of Pennsylvania, the compound lycopene in tomatoes, you've heard about it, it helps calm the amygdala, that's the area of the brain that controls anxiety. The result, the more tomatoes you eat, the happier you'll be. That's the formula. And remember this, when tomatoes are cooked, that lycopene is four times easier to absorb, which means lowering your stress could be as easy as having tomato soup, spaghetti marinara, or a glass of tomato juice for breakfast.
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0: 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I'm John Tesh, along with Gib Gerard. 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
2: More 104.9 live Doppler forecast. For today, there is a slight chance of showers this morning and patchy fog. Otherwise, cloudy with a high of 71. Tonight, a 30% chance of showers. Cloudy with a low of 55. Tomorrow, a 20% chance of showers. Mostly cloudy with a high of 66. And a little breezy with wind gusts up to 25 miles per hour. Sunday night, a 50% chance of showers. Cloudy with a low of 51. And Monday, showers likely under mostly cloudy skies with a high of 60. You can see the full forecast online anytime at more1049.com.
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1: ABC News, I'm Brian Clark. Early voting for the midterm elections underway in several states, including Virginia and Minnesota, where Minneapolis voter Thomas Stengler shared his top issue.
2: Just the prices when you see you can't really afford beef anymore, you can't afford gas, you can't afford all kinds of things. I mean, I do it, but I really hate it.
1: President

0: Trump said the U.S. reached an agreement with Denmark and Greenland that gives the U.S. permanent control over Greenland's security. So far, no official word from Danish officials. The White House Correspondents Association says that President Trump's announcement he's banning CNN, MS Now, and Politico from the White House amounts to a ban on freedom of the press, and it does not depend on whether the president likes a news organization's coverage. Cuba's been paralyzed by another island-wide blackout. Authorities blame a transmission failure in western Cuba. This is ABC News.
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Pink and Nate Roos and Learning to Love Again, more 104.9 Cool in the Gang, and a celebration ahead of that as well, but 7:10 and 62 here at the Clay County Fair. Yeah, lots of rain again overnight here in Spencer. Yesterday made it to 70. Right now, Lady Gaga.

I knew ya. That's Taylor. I'm on more 104.9. Ahead of that, Lady Gaga, Pink and Nate Ruess, and also Kool and the Gang, a part of 30 Minutes of Music at 7:17. And currently,

0: 62 degrees. And we did get some rain here during the overnight, 2800s yesterday, and then another 6400s here this morning during the overnight. Yesterday made it to 70 degrees. A full check of the weather, looking like a high about 69, and some showers and storms here today. Some widespread fog is a possibility. Some showers by tonight and down to 55, and then Sunday it'll be cloudy and 66 for the final day of the Clay County Fair. 7-day outlook can be found at more1049.com. So more dirt events today. The Monster Trucks are back, and they have two shows at 10 a.m. and 3 p.m. And then tonight, the Outlaw Truck and Tractor Pull for the first time ever on a Saturday night in front of the grandstand. And tickets are available for all three of those events. 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

0: Everlasting Love from the mid-90s, Gloria Estefan, the Miami Sound Machine right there. Teddy Swims and Lose Control ahead of that as well. Cloudy but overcast here on the Clay County Fairgrounds. I'm Kevin. And we are here inside the Depot building. I had somebody knocking on my door here for just a minute. But yes, we are here, and we invite you to come and see us here. Final weekend of the Clay County Fair today and tomorrow. Now, today is going to be a little bit cooler, a high about 69. And currently, we have a temperature reading of 62 degrees and winds anywhere between 5 and 10 out of the north. And then tonight may see some showers, but a smaller chance, and we will get down to about 55 for the overnight low. Now, the next big event that we are going to be looking forward to after the fair, it'll be the Vinestock Wine and Arts Festival, and that date is Saturday, October 3rd. It'll be 10 a.m. to 4 p.m. in a new location at Scharnberg Park in Everly. We're very excited about our new location. We've been planning. We've been preparing, and we have a good number of vendors who are going to be set up for all of you for shopping, for tasting, and enjoying some live music. The South 71 Trio Band is going to be back, and we're going to be adding some new exciting features and events to this event as well on Saturday, October 3rd. So more details are going to be coming next week. You'll be able to hear about it on the radio and at more1049.com. On the way, Celine Dion and Katy Perry in the next 10 minutes.
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0: Nothing Broken by My Heart by Celine Dion on More 104.9. She made a big comeback here a couple of weeks ago. She's back better than ever. Katy Perry and Hot and Cold ahead of that also. May see a few showers here off and on throughout the day. Some light fog out there as well. We have a check of the weather on the way. And then coming up in a little over an hour, Clay County Fair CEO Jason Brockshus will be in to highlight all the activities happening on this Saturday here at the Clay County Fair.
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0: So Sweet by Hozier on More 104.9 at 7:48 and currently 63 degrees here at the Clay County Fair. Some light mist and may see some more showers here developing in the morning. And 69 is about all the warmer will be today. A small chance of rain coming up tonight and down to 55. Now, don't forget about the monster trucks at 10 a.m. and 3 p.m. A lot of people are excited about that. And don't worry, you'll be able to hear them as you're walking around the fairgrounds. Even if you don't go to the monster trucks, you will definitely hear the roar of the engines. So yesterday, our sister stations, KICD and Big Country 107.7, were proud sponsors of the Dip Food Contest, which was held over in the Creative Living Center. And that was at 10:30, I believe. And we went over there to take some pictures and take some video. There were 11 entries in the Dip Contest. There were 11 dips. And yours truly was able to be a guest judge, I guess. Now, my opinion really didn't matter. It really didn't count. They had two other judges that were the experts. But I was there to sample all of them. And I would say, oh, that one was really good. I really liked that one. Really liked the flavor and so forth. But the judges, they really had the final say. And the winner from all 11 entries yesterday was Steve Taylor in Spencer. His crawfish and andouille sausage dip took first place. So, yeah, congratulations to Steve. And the whole thing took about an hour and a half because with 11 entries, you gotta look at every single one of them and check out the presentation and how it's all laid out. And then you got to sample it. And sometimes you have to sample it more than once, like maybe five or six times like I did, to really make sure if that flavor is what you think it is and if you really like it. So I want to thank everybody at the Creative Living Center for putting on the dip contest because they contacted us over the summer and said, okay, are you in to do another contest? And we're like, yeah, we're always up for that. We did a Jell-O salad contest 1 year as well. So looking for ideas of what we can do again next year for a food contest. And this one was a big hit. So I recommend this. If you know Steve Taylor, ask him for the recipe, crawfish and andouille sausage dip. It was oh so good and can be served with whatever occasion, you know, it just fits. It can be during the holidays. It can be during the summer. It was just that good. Okay, we'll take a break. We have a check of the weather coming up in a minute on More 104.9.
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1: May see a few showers at a high of 69 today. Tonight, down to 55. May see a little bit of rain. Cloudy and 66 tomorrow. Tomorrow night, 40% chance of rain, down to 51. And a 50% chance of rain on Monday at a high of 61. That is where we are right now. 61 degrees here at the Clay County Fair, broadcasting from the Depot Building. Good morning.

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London Beat, I've been thinking about you. More 1049, picking you up here on a Saturday. It's day number 8 at the Clay County Fair. We're here inside the Depot Building. We can't wait to see you. The lights are on, the train is running, and we're on the air. Now the K-pop Demon Hunters and Golden.

More 104.9 is live from the depot at the Clay County Fairgrounds. In fact, our signal is so good, even the sheep are seeing. Bravo!

0: Hazard and Richard Marx, more 104.9, Steve Winwood, also the K-pop Demon Hunters and London Beat, I've Been Thinking About You. And there are also 30 minutes of music and no interruptions. I'm Kevin. It is a pleasure to be here at the Clay County Fair, broadcasting from the Depot Building. Good morning. High today about 69, 61 degrees currently. Pick up your free recipes here at the Depot. We're on our third installment of recipes, America 250 Family Traditions, that have been handed down year after year, generation after generation. We had a lot of great submissions, and we have submitted the best of the best, and they're here to pick up. 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

Fire away. Hit me with your best shot. Pat Benatar, Moore 1049. For all of you Martina McBride fans, if you were at her show Sunday, that was her encore because she admitted that when she was a teenager, she wanted to be Pat Benatar so bad. And so to pay tribute to one of her legendary idols, that was a part of her show. And you know what? She sounded just as good as Pat Benatar singing Hit Me With Your Best Shot. 62 degrees, some clouds and fog here on the fairgrounds. We're live at the Depot, Sarah McLaughlin. Here's Better Broken.

0: Can't speak when I get weak. It's Belinda Carlisle on More 104.9. Ella Langley, Sarah McLaughlin, and Pat Benatar. I'm ahead of that. 30 minutes of music keeping you company about a Saturday. Hope you're enjoying your weekend, and I hope your weekend involves being out here at the Clay County Fair. We are broadcasting from the Depot Building. Now, some of the events coming up today in the Farmers Savings Bank Creative Living Center at 9 o'clock here in about 14 minutes, they have a free watercolor craft that'll be happening. At 11 o'clock is a bite-sized bacon appetizer contest, which I think is very interesting. I'm a big bacon fan. At 1:30 is family favorite dessert bar contest, and then at 3 p.m. is the Honey Heroes presentation. Now, yesterday KICD was a sponsor of the dip eating contest, and yours truly got to be a special guest judge. I mean, my opinion didn't matter, but it was fun to be there and sample all 11 entries. We were very happy with those 11 entries. Somebody in the deep isn't happy. I can hear that in the background. Yeah, the depot is busy. The trains are running. The kids are having a great time. The adults are having a great time. So come. It's probably the sound of my voice that is scaring them. But whether you're happy or sad, you can come by the Depot Building and check out the trains, and we would love to see you as well. And we have more information about the daily schedules here at the Clay County Fair. You can download them for free, or you can print them off if you want to, sponsored by Norgard Sand and Gravel and Denison Drywall. Clay County Fair CEO Jason Brockshus is standing by. We will hear from him with our daily activities coming up next.
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3: Good morning, Rhonda.
2: Hey, we're looking forward to an awesome weekend. You got 2 days, a big weekend, to come join the festivities out here.
3: There's 2 days left, so if you have not made it out to the fair yet, this is kind of like your last chance. The weather actually is really perfect fair weather.
2: It is.
3: Cool enough where you can eat all the food you want and not be uncomfortable. This fog's supposed to lift. It's going to be a great day at the fair.
2: Yep. We invite you to come out and experience the final Saturday. I saw the All-Star Monster trucks when I came out here.
3: Oh, they pulled in yesterday, and their rain plan was they set up right away. So they put the big wheels on last night.
2: Okay.
3: We built the track for them overnight last night and then the jumps, and we also moved. So here's our guys. We had the opportunity, since we did not have the racing, we had a little time. We actually built the tractor pull for the Outlaw Truck and Tractor Pull pad right up in front of the grandstand. So we had to bring all that dirt that we're going to use tomorrow night or tonight for the figure eight racing, brought it all in, built the tractor pull pad up there. It's on the concrete. So rain or shine, the tractor pull is going to happen too.
2: Excellent. We watched them haul dirt from the campground is what we did last evening.
3: There you go. Entertaining. Watch the trucks go round and round.
2: That was our excitement, but it was a lot of fun. Today going on as well, the carnival, you know, it's going to be a big day for the kiddos. It opens at 10 this morning. Just next door to us, the basketball challenge got to be pretty busy yesterday afternoon. That's brand new.
3: Fantastic. Yeah, just looking at ways to how do we get the fairgoer to be more interactive for all ages. And right. They toted themselves as the best babysitter on the fairgrounds. So if you have young ones or old ones, teenage kids, or you want to try it, it's a shoot around and you win money if you hit all the shots.
2: Oh, very good. Very good. Outdoor show arena. Again, we've got horses that are always so much fun. Whether you've got the miniatures or the big horses, you'll be able to see a lot of beautiful hitches and wagons. The money and the time and the effort that goes into those hobbies, if you want to call them, is incredible.
3: Yeah, it's an impressive hobby. It's a great lifestyle. We saw them all roll in. I love watching them roll in because they all come in their semis and decorated trailers and all those hitches come off. It's great. They're all on grounds, so you'll be able to see them today as well.
2: Okay, so that's going to be happening. Another great day of free entertainment. You actually went to the elephant encounter yesterday.
3: I did. Had a chance to actually see the show. Fantastic.
2: Yeah?
3: I did not know that an elephant weighed 7,000 pounds. Who knew? I mean, I knew they were big, but that's really, really large.
2: And those girls are 50 years old. Did you know that as well?
3: I did not know that.
2: So it's amazing. You want to? It's educational besides being entertaining. Right.
3: Right. And there's that family that works with them. Anybody who's worked with any type of animal or livestock knows the care and effort and the compassion that they all have. They have a 5-year-old son that's part of the show, and he is as gentle with those elephants and their gentle back. It's just really impressive to watch.
2: It's Science Saturday day today. So tell what happens at the Central Park area.
3: So Iowa Lakes Community College brings a lot of their staff and faculty and does all sorts of STEM-related activities. So as we talk about education at the fair, how do we get education at the fair? Well, they do a lot of different science experiments. And I don't know exactly what they have planned, but in the past, they've made a volcano out of Coke and Mentos, and they've had drones over there and all sorts of things. So get a little education here on a Saturday when you're at the fair.
2: Exactly. Don't forget as well, the Ag State Livestock Pavilion will feature the 4-H and FFA premium sale today. Can't stress thanks enough to the business community that participates and supports those programs.
3: No, it is really great. Youth education, youth experience, youth learning about how to raise money and raise animals and all the support that goes into it. You know, we can't take for granted the support of families for all those kids raising livestock, but it really takes those business people to back those with dollars to ensure that those programs happen year in and year out, and send some of those kids getting some money to send them to school.
2: Yeah, exactly. Yeah, it's a great learning experience, that's for sure. There's fun things happening at the Farmers Savings Bank stage at the Creative Living Center. I participated in the cake roll contest. I didn't win the cake roll contest, but I had fun and I learned a lot. It was good.
3: So they have a fun one today, the bite-sized bacon appetizer contest.
2: I would love to be a judge on that one. But
3: I mean, everything really is better with bacon. Yeah. You know, it really is. I'm a dairy guy, but pork producers, hats off. Thank you for the bacon.
2: A family favorite dessert contest as well. And the Honey Heroes presentation. There's always fun things going on in there.
3: Yeah, adding things new every year, and I just think it's great. We have very passionate people in a lot of our departments, and I am going to encourage them to grow that. Different little contests. You know, the State Fair has a beard contest or a cast iron skillet throwing contest, just fun things like that to get our fairgoers involved. You know, get a little rivalry between some families or that sort of thing, or friend groups, and just get more involved with the fair.
2: I'm going shopping today during the football game, just saying.
3: Oh, we did some of that. We've done some of that. I met a 90-year-old lady who helped her off the ground. She had a whole big carts full of stuff, needed help putting her address in her GPS. And wouldn't you know it, the next night I saw the same lady in the free parking when I took a vendor out. She came back for more shopping. It's great. She said she had her Christmas shopping done.
2: Perfect. Get yours done as well. Come join the festivities. Day number 8 here at the Clay County Fair. Jason Brockius, thanks a lot. We'll talk tomorrow.
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1: Shine bright like a diamond. 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

0: Sabrina Carpenter and Mia Espresso on More 1049, the Jonas Brothers, also Rod Stewart and Billy Joel, Rihanna, all a part of a 30-minute music mix here on a Saturday morning. 919, and we are at 62 degrees here at the Clay County Fair, and so many vendors to see and talk to when you come out here to the fairgrounds, and standing by is our very own TJ Johnson over at the Event Center talking to one of the many vendors. Good morning, TJ.
1: Good morning, Kevin. I am here with Sammy Harris at the Iowa Lakes Community College exhibit in the Event Center, southwest corner. And Sammy is part of admissions with Iowa Lakes Community College. Good morning, Sammy.
2: Good morning.
1: So, Sammy, can you give us a little bit of what folks that might come through today? Because you're here with admissions, and then you've also got the aviation program today. So what could students or potential students find in the booth today?
2: Yeah, so they can get a lot of information on the admissions process, kind of ask any questions on that they might have. And then with the aviation program, they're able to, I think, test fly almost like a simulation deal, and then talk to them about their admission requirements as well.
1: Now, I do have a co-host here with me this morning, Roz, and she had a really good question. Can you tell us a little bit about the process for admissions at Iowa Lakes?
2: Absolutely. So the whole process starts with an application. We obviously recommend coming to visit a campus. And then the rest of it, the admissions or enrollment coach would help you through each step of the way. So like transcripts, class schedules, all of that kind of stuff. And then next fall, you'll be in college.
1: Now, if I am a student that is still in high school, are there opportunities where I could take some college classes through Iowa Lakes as a high schooler?
2: Absolutely. I would recommend talking with your guidance counselor, seeing if that works out through your actual high school. And if not, we can always help you through that process as well.
1: And you guys have multiple campuses, is that right?
2: Correct. We have five.
1: Five campuses, yes. And you are out of the Emmitsburg campus?
2: Yes. Yes, I am.
1: And the Emmitsburg, what do they specialize in on your campus there?
2: A lot of our students usually go in like the vet tech program. We have a lot of business students, power sports, boat and watercraft, auto, a lot of those, construction technology. And then obviously we have my swimming and diving program there as well.
1: I was just gonna ask, Sammy, you are also part of the activities program at Iowa Lakes, and you are one of the swimming diving coaches, is that right?
2: Yes, I'm the head coach, yes.
1: All right. Tell us a little bit about that program, because if you're a student that's interested in activities, this might be a great opportunity for you.
2: Absolutely. So we're part of our varsity athletics. We have a couple of meets coming up this year. We have kind of a lot of stuff going on. We're going to hopefully have a swim clinic here in December, and then we go to nationals in March. So it's basically just grinding away, trying to get there.
1: And what is it about Iowa Lakes that keeps you passionate about being a part of it?
2: Honestly, I think it's like the family community. Like, it is. Everybody is there to support you, and everybody is there to just like have a good time in a small community, and it's great.
1: So you guys are going to be here all day today on the fairgrounds, and you'll be here tomorrow as well in the Event Center in the southwest corner, and you've got brochures and some other great little goodies that you're giving away, is that right?
2: Absolutely. We also have stickers. Those are the best. Yeah.
1: So if you are looking for some more information about college and furthering your education, Iowa Lakes Community College is a great place to start here in the Northwest Iowa area. And Sammy will be here today. You can stop by and chat with her, because she might be able to help you get admitted into a program.
2: I certainly hope so.
1: All right, Kevin, we're going to kick it back to you to the studio. This is TJ live on the fairgrounds. Thanks so much.
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1: 104.9 cloudy and may see some more rain, a bit breezy, some widespread fog. The fog has pretty much moved out of here. 69 today, 55 by tonight, small chance of rain.

Rain. Cloudy tomorrow, 66 tomorrow night. 40% chance of rain down to 51. 50% chance of rain on Monday. I'm at a high of 61. 61 degrees is where we are now. For more weather, go to more1049.com. Here's Bananarama.

0: John Mellencamp, and check it out. More 104.9. Yeah, check it out. We're here at the Clay County Fair, and a big congratulations to all of our winners at last weekend's Price is Our Right show. It was last Sunday in the Event Center Ballroom. 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
1: At Advanced Water Systems here at the Clay County Fair, you'll find them inside the Clay County Regional Events Center. And Laddie, this is final weekend, and so we invite everybody to get out today and come see what's going on at the fair, right?
2: Oh, we're sure excited to see everybody. It's been a couple slower days, but you know, we've had a great fair.
1: Yeah, do about.
2: The people are awesome.
1: And everybody is concerned about their water, and Advanced Water Systems has got lots of different products that can treat things depending on what your issue is.

0: Shoes are, but you've kind of packaged some things together, and pricing makes a big difference to people, so you're helping them out.
1: It really does. We're trying to, number one, we're trying to guarantee the prices on our bids through the first or through next year. The way we can do that is if we're allowed to meet with you and actually do a bid,
0: okay.
1: And then we file it away. You got a copy, and we're hoping to keep that bid for 12 months. So we're doing that through the 1st of January. So you need to meet with us and let us do that bid for you so you've got it locked away. The other thing is that we've done for the last 5 or 6 years is when you buy a Kinetico water softener, you get a free $1,299 RO system. The reason we've done that is probably opposite of what everybody thinks, but we really want the families to have safe water. We want the older people to have safe water, the kids. And we have the best RO system in the world. And it's not just me saying that, it's the living proof. And so consequently, when you're taking contaminants out of your water, you want to take all of them. We're offering the A200 RO system, which is our base one,
0: okay.
1: For free when you buy the softener. The other thing that's coming up very heavily is the three parts of chlorine that most of the water in Northwest Iowa has got in it now. And with three parts, it gets to where you're smelling it,
0: right.
1: You're feeling it, and some people actually are allergic to it. They're getting a rashy, dry skin.
0: Okay.
1: That can be the chlorine. And so we're offering that. If you buy the softener, you can either have the dechlorinator or the RO for free, or you can, if you're buying the softener and the RO and making it a triple sale, you're buying the dechlorinator for a half price, so you're paying around $600 for a $1,200 piece of equipment. And the other thing that people need to understand is Kinetico's only company that washes the salt residue off of the resin before you can open your faucets, like your kitchen sink, your shower.
0: 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But you'll find them inside the Clay County Regional Event Center. It's going to be a great day, so come see us at the Clay County Fair. We'll talk tomorrow, Laddie.
1: Thank you so much, Rhonda. And just one question.
0: Okay.
1: How's your water?
0: Ask yourself and come check it out here at the Clay County Fair.
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3: From the Livestock Pavilion to the Towergate Pavilion, or the barn to Grandpa's barn, come see it all at the world's greatest Clay County Fair. 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

0: Clap along and be happy. My more 104.9 Pharrell Williams, Hall & Oates, and a man eater ahead of that as well. Good morning. Mostly cloudy here on the Clay County Fairgrounds, but hey, the Depot Building is filling up fast. A lot of kids are here today checking out the Smoky Mountain Central Railroad. Right now, we're going to head out on the golf cart, and standing by over by the commercial building is our very own Stephen Cutler.
1: Speaking with John here from Morley's Maple Syrup at the Clay County Fair, and we're into the final weekend of the fair here today. And, you know, a little bit of a rough start with the weather, but it's pretty nice out right now, and it's cloudy, but temperature-wise it's pretty great. So come on out to the fair and for sure make on your list one of those stops, Morley's Maple Syrup.
2: Hey, good morning, Steve. Yeah, it's actually pretty dang nice out, man. The weather's nice. It's cool. No rain, but so it's looking great. People are starting to come in. We got all our samples. Come on through the commercial building and try all our syrups. We got cold maple root beer, fresh cotton candy being made right now.
1: And you've got some vanilla syrup. That was a huge hit last year. Well, it's been a huge hit again this year because you're going to run out today. So folks better swing by and pick up some vanilla syrup.
2: I'm in trouble, Steve. So if you guys are out and you love our vanilla maple, please come down today. No pressure. We can order online also, but dang it, it went fast. We got two or three cases. It'll get us through the tail end of today, but tomorrow I'm pretty sure we'll be out. So if you enjoy that vanilla maple, come down today.
1: I picked up some early, so
2: that's why we don't have any.
1: Yeah, it's my fault, folks. My one bottle set them over the edge this year, but no, it's really, really good, and it's goes well in a lot of different things. I'm sure some of the things they can put that vanilla on.
2: Vanilla on ice cream, it just pops. It's delicious. Pancakes. I have people that put that in their coffee in the morning, early in the morning. They love it in their coffee. Pancakes, waffles, just about everything. It's just a sweet treat. It's really smooth with the maple syrup.
1: All right, stop by and get yourself some vanilla maple syrup or some of their other flavors at Morley's Maple Syrup here on the Clay County Fairgrounds in the commercial building.
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The Clay County Fairgrounds. Hope you guys are having a great Saturday. You've got TJ here with you this morning. Going to be here for a little while in studio, and I'll be out on the fairgrounds. So be sure to stop into the Depot Building, say hello to us, and grab some of our freebies. We've got some information of what's going on today. Our daily sheets are here, as well as a map to the fairgrounds should you need to know where to go. And we've also got our People's Choice Awards magazine highlighting the gold and silver winners of area businesses, as well as our high school sports book highlighting the sports activities that are happening in our broadcast area as well. All here free to take home at the Depot Building. We got a couple more remotes coming up here this morning while I'm here with you. Looking forward to hearing from those and some more music along the way. We are

0: 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Stop on in, check out the Smoky Mountain Central Railroad display, as well as all the freebies we have. We've got daily schedules, we've got maps to the fairgrounds, and we've also got our sports book and our People's Choice Awards, as well as the last set of our recipes, where we're celebrating 250 years of America with family favorite recipes. We've got these available for you here at the Depot Building, so we encourage you to stop on in. Let's go live now to Nikki Thunder.
1: Welcome back live at the Clay County Fair. I'm Nikki Thunder, and I am with Tracy Scharnberg, owner of The Ranch on Main in Everly. How's your day going there, Tracy?
2: Wonderful.
1: Awesome. 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
1: Thank you very much, Tracy, from The Ranch on Main in Everly. 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

0: I just might. That's Bruno Mars here on More 104.9, where we are broadcasting live at the Depot Building here on the Clay County Fairgrounds. And let's get out to the fairgrounds and go live with Kevin. Here's Kevin.
1: Good morning. We are here at the Clay County Fair. It is Saturday, day number 8 already. And my gosh, Skip,

0: this fair, it has been going so fast.
1: Oh, man, I know. I tell you what, the world's greatest county fair, and it's true. Yes. And I'm lucky enough to be selling the world's greatest golf car.
0: Yes. Well, and you want to know something. Here at Miller & Sons, you have a lot of golf cars that are riding around the fairgrounds because you supply a lot of your carts to the volunteers and workers of the Clay County Fair.
1: Yeah, it's a great service they provide here with the Disability Patrol and the shuttles from the parking lot into the fair. These guys have they know what they're doing.
0: They do. You know, and you've seen a real big influx in the popularity of these golf cars over the years. I mean, just in the last 10 to 20 years, they're used for much more than just on the golf course, aren't they?
1: Oh, gosh. I would say it must be close to half of our sales are for lake homes and acreages and farms. This is nice because people have a chance to visit with each other.
0: And one of the best parts about Miller & Sons is you do a lot of customizations, and there's no golf cart that's ever the same, really. And whether it is a special color or a scheme that you want to do, like a theme if you want to, there really isn't anything that you can't do when it comes to a golf cart.
1: No, it's always nice to try to adapt to what people want for their own personality. The funny part is, one time it might be a pink car, and the next time it might be black. You just don't know.
0: Well, and you've been known, there's a lot of Iowa State and Iowa fans, and you've been known to do half and half. You've been known to do an all-Iowa State Cyclone car or an Iowa Hawkeye golf cart, and people just love it.
1: Yeah, the hard part of doing a half Cyclone and half Hawkeye is you never know which side to put the saggy seat on.
2: That's right.
0: So if anybody is interested in an easy-go golf cart, they need to come under the tent here and visit with you. And if they can't make it to the fair, obviously, you've got a couple of locations.
1: Yes, in Britt, Iowa. Our phone number is 641-843-4132. We also have a location on Western Omaha in Waterloo, Nebraska. I don't have that number memorized.
0: But with Google right now and ChatGPT, it can be found real easy, right?
1: Yeah, I rely on Google more and more. My memory's starting to fail, I believe.
0: Miller & Sons is Kitty Corner from the depot here on the Clay County Fairgrounds. You can't help but notice all of the colorful golf carts here on display. 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
1: Thank you.
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0: One Direction story of my life here on Moore 104.9, where we are broadcasting from the Depot Building live at the Clay County Fair. Stop by, check out the Smoky Mountain Central Railroad display that we have here. And also, let us know if you're a proud farmer. We will give you one of our Proud to be a Farmer pins. It's a button you can wear around the fairgrounds. And if we find you on the fairgrounds, you might be able to win $12.40 or $10.77 thanks to A&W, home of the 99-cent ice cream cone. Let's go back out onto the fairgrounds. We've got Kevin out there live on the fairgrounds.
1: And good morning. I am over here at Julie's Diner here on the Clay County Fairgrounds. It's cloudy and overcast, but another great day to come in and enjoy a nice home-cooked meal right here at the diner at Julie's Diner. And here comes Julie right now. In fact, she was so busy in the kitchen, it took her just a couple of minutes to get here. You've been running like crazy today.
2: Yes, we have. Good morning, Kevin. We had a great breakfast. We'll have a great one tomorrow. If you want to come out and have breakfast till about 10:15.
1: Well, I had a breakfast here this morning, an omelet and some toast and some wonderful hash browns. I do love your hash browns.
2: Perfect. I'm glad to hear that. Yeah. Also, it's kind of cool out here today. We got hot beef sundaes and hot beefs, vegetable soup, chili, you name it, we got it.
1: This has been a cooler fair this year, and I know that soups and some of those hot meals have really been popular this time of year.
2: Yes, they have. They're going very fast out the doors. And we also have homemade pie, of course. Make sure you come in and get your pie fix before the end of the year.
1: and pies, you sell out of your pies just about every day. And go ahead and remind everybody what the favorite is at Julie's Diner.
2: The biggest seller is Raisin Cream. We also have banana, blueberry, cherry, apple, peach, butterscotch, coconut cream, lemon cream, chocolate.
1: Yeah. And you have some of the best pie makers probably in the world right here in Northwest Iowa. They specialize in making these pies from scratch. They get here before the sun comes up in the morning, don't they?
2: Absolutely. They're here at 5 a.m. every morning, and they make them fresh all day long.
1: Yeah. So tomorrow will be the final day to enjoy another delicious homemade pie at Julie's Diner. And once again, we want to remind everybody, we've kind of talked about this off and on, but this is your 20th year here at the fair.
2: Yes, it is. 20 years this year, and we've had a great time.
1: And this year, I mean, you waited 20 years to do this, but I think you've started a new tradition, haven't you?
2: Yes, we have. We're going to have pie eating contest every year.
1: Every year. And teacher Joe Clark will have to come back next year and defend his title.
2: Absolutely.
1: And also, another tidbit, we mentioned this here several days ago, that if you go to the depot and you check out the Smoky Mountain Central Railroad, there is now a Julie's Diner replica that was handmade.
2: Yes, my daughter-in-law hand-painted it, and it looks exactly like the diner. It's awesome. It's in the southeast corner by the fairgrounds there.
1: All right, so check it out. Well, Julie, thank you for being here and everything that you do here at the fair, and we're getting close to lunchtime, so I bet you got to get to work.
2: Absolutely. Have a good day.
1: Julie's Diner here at the Clay County Fair, right inside Gate C on the fairgrounds. I'm Kevin Talam.
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And here's a check of your live Doppler forecast here from the Clay County Fair. Today we're looking at showers and thunderstorms, a slight chance of showers before 1 p.m. today, widespread fog, and we're looking at a high near 69. Tonight we're looking at a 20% chance of showers before 8 p.m., cloudy with a low around 55. Sunday, cloudy with a high near 66. And Sunday night, 40% chance of showers mainly after 1 a.m., cloudy with a low around 51. Monday, 50% chance of showers, mostly cloudy with a high near 61. Monday night, mostly cloudy with lows around 46. And Tuesday, we're going to have a high near 62. For more weather, go to more1049.com.

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1: So thank you for stopping by. You can check out our Facebook page. I've been posting some of the friends that have stopped by that are seeing us here at the Depot building and putting that up online today. So check out our Facebook to see the various friends. And if you're one of our friends and listeners here on the fairgrounds today, please stop by. Would love to see you. We've got some more music along the way, and we are currently at 61 degrees here on the fairgrounds. The sun is poking through a little bit, my friends. The sun is trying to break through these clouds. We've held off the rain so far. It is a little chilly, so you might want to have a jacket out here today, but it looks like it's going to be a pretty okay day. There is still a chance for some sprinkles here throughout the day, but hopefully we'll keep that away and have another enjoyable fair day. And again, thank you guys for listening. We've got a lot more along the way, but let's get back into some more music.

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0: You've all heard the news by now. Spencer Media Group's Vinestock Wine and Arts Festival is moving to Schaumburg Park near Everly this fall.
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5: And here's a check of your live Doppler forecast live from the Clay County Fair out of the Depot building. Today we're looking at a high near 69. Tonight, 20% chance of showers before 8 p.m. cloudy with a low around 55. Sunday, high near 66. And Sunday night, 40% chance of showers mainly after 1 a.m. cloudy with a low around 51. Monday, 50% chance of showers mostly cloudy with a high near 61. Monday night, mostly cloudy with a low around 46. And Tuesday, with a high near 62. For more weather, go to more1049.com.

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0: That's Houdini Dua Lipa here on More 104.9, where we are broadcasting live from the Depot Building at the Clay County Fair. And one of my favorite parts of the day this week has been the Bacon Box. And we've got Brad here from the Bacon Box coming by to share with us a little bit of the goodness that he brings to the food row on the Clay County Fair. Good morning, Brad.
1: Good morning. Thanks for having me.
0: Absolutely, sir. What do you got going on today? We are coming up to the last weekend. We got one more day of the fair. But you guys are still going to be here, and you're still going to have all your goodies.
1: Yep, we'll be here till the end, and we're stocked. We're ready to roll. You know, everyone, the peach cobbler donuts have been getting a lot of attention, but our bacon twizzles were also in the new food contest.
0: Yes. So
1: it's a brown sugar-coated bacon wrapped on a skewer and just caramelized and slow-smoked, just like eating a piece of candy bacon on a stick.
0: It is like eating a piece of candy bacon on a stick. And I said this yesterday, and I'll say it again. I think you need to package it, sell it like Twizzlers, and call it the Bacon Twizzle.
1: But then it wouldn't be as much fun.
0: That's
1: you
0: true.
1: Know, it's got to be. That's what makes the Clay County Fair so special, is getting things here that you can't get every other day of the year.
0: Absolutely. And that's one reason to go over and check it out. You guys do a lot of farm fresh. You've talked about this week in regard to working with some of the local Iowa farmers near where you live. If you want to give the listeners that may not have heard about this, I'd love to have you tell that again.
1: Yeah, so we've partnered with Berkwood Farms. They provide a lot of our pork, Berkshire pork, as well as, so we're from Colfax, Prairie City area, just east of Des Moines a little bit, and we also partnered with Mike and Kristen Clark, and they provided all the pork that we use for our grinder balls, which our grinder balls, an Italian sausage meatball with mozzarella cheese inside, wrapped in bacon, dipped in marinara sauce on a stick. But then we still have our original bacon ball, which is a Berkshire bacon meatball stuffed with bacon cheddar cheese, wrapped in bacon, slow smoked and dipped in barbecue sauce. We also have our chicken bacon ranch version, all white meat chicken ranch meatball. In fact, we're so particular about the quality of the meat we use, we grind our own chicken breast.
0: Yeah.
1: Because we couldn't get what we wanted.
0: And you can taste that, by the way. I'll tell you that much, sir.
1: Thank you. Yeah, and so the chicken bacon ranch ball stuff with our bacon cheddar cheese as well, wrapped with bacon and topped with homemade ranch. And last but not least, we have our double bacon cheeseburger ball, which is a ground beef meatball with all the ketchup, mustard, pickle all mixed into the meat. Cheddar cheese inside that one, wrapped in bacon and topped with a homemade burger, kind of Big Mac style sauce.
0: Now, Brad, how many years have you been coming to the Clay County Fair?
1: This is our fifth year at the Clay County
0: Fifth
1: Fair.
0: Year at the Clay County Fair, absolutely. And you guys have won prizes in the past, yeah?
1: Yes, I believe it was the original bacon ball got People's Choice Best New Fair Food our first year.
0: Yeah, I do actually remember that. You guys started a trend. Got everybody excited. Absolutely.
1: We try. You know, if we're going to do it, you got to go big, right? Go big or go home.
0: Absolutely. And you guys also have some specialty drinks available as well.
1: Yes, those are very popular up here at the Clay County Fair, and that's something we're able to do a little fun too. So we have our lemonade creamsicle. It's like a lemonade ice cream slushy.
0: Mm-hmm. And that's Kevin's favorite.
1: That is Kevin's favorite. Yep. Then we also, at the Iowa State Fair and up here, we have our watermelon lemonade. So it's a watermelon version of the lemonade creamsicle.
0: Mm-hmm.
1: But only here at the Clay County Fair and nowhere else, we do our strawberry lemonade creamsicle.
0: Which happens to be my favorite.
1: Yeah, so it's like almost like a strawberry smoothie. It's got fresh strawberies in it. And that is kind of my favorite too, to be honest.
0: Absolutely,
1: with you.
0: Yeah. So if folks are out there today looking for a little treat, what would you recommend they try today?
1: Well, don't forget, we've got the homemade bacon pecan
0: pie
1: on
0: the
1: stick.
0: Oh, yes, that's right.
1: That's also really good.
0: And we fought over that here at the studio the other day.
1: I'll have to bring you some more tomorrow.
0: Yeah, please do. Well, we won't say no to that, Brad. But if you go on to our Facebook page, you can check out a couple of pictures of what it actually looks like. And it was so good. You guys have, pie makers.
1: Yes.
0: That have been making pies for a long time,
1: I
0: right?
1: I have a group of grandmas that come and help me get all my stuff ready to go before we head out to the fair. And so they come out and they spend a couple days making a couple hundred pies. So the bacon pecan pie, it's a homemade pecan pie made by grandmas. It's got a brown sugar pecan stuff crust, and then we cover it with caramel and top it with bacon and pecans.
0: It's when Brad brought it to the studio, I said, I feel bad about even eating this because it looked so good on the stick. I took a couple pictures and I was like, this is visually appealing, and it's sometimes hard to find fair food that can look so good.
1: Well, we try. We've been doing the ladies have been helping me make those pies for 7 years now, and they've made thousands and thousands of pecan pies, so they got it down to a science.
0: Oh, it was so good. Absolutely. Well, Brad, we appreciate having you stop into the studio here. You're going to be back with us tomorrow to give
1: we'll
0: us one
1: tomorrow.
0: More rundown of
1: yep.
0: What's available still.
1: Yes, exactly. And so when you guys make out the fair, come visit us. We're right in front of the grandstand across from the security lost and found booth next door to Duke's Poutine.
0: And you guys have a Facebook, too, if people wanted to check your Facebook out. How do we find you on Facebook?
1: Eat Bacon Box.
0: Eat Bacon Box on Facebook. Be sure to follow, like, and share, because they've got a lot of information there as well, and you can follow them outside of the fair.
1: Yes.
0: Because you guys do travel at times, yeah?
1: Yeah, we just did the Iowa State Fair and the Clay County Fair. Here.
0: Okay,
1: yeah,
0: all right.
1: We go back to doing everyday life.
0: Everyday life after that. Yeah. Well, very good. Brad from the Bacon Box, we always appreciate having you with us. Hope you have a great fair day.
1: You too. Thank you.
0: All right.

0: feeling me? Let's do something. Let's make a bet.
1: Justin Timberlake, Rock Your Body here on More 104.9, where we are broadcasting live from the Depot Building on the Clay County Fair. Be sure to stop in, say hello to all of us here from Spencer Media Group, and check out the Smoky Mountain Central Railroad display. Let's kick it back out live to the fairgrounds. We've got Stephen Cutler live on the fairgrounds now.
2: And I'm at Bask in the Donuts here at the Clay County Fair, speaking with Brett here. And the word has more than spread. I've come by here a few times. You are one of the most popular places to get food this year. And a big reason for that, both New Fair Food winner this year, as well as People's Choice winner this year.
3: Correct, yes. That peach cobbler just really took off. It's been amazing. People have just flocked in here. Used to be a bag of donuts was the breakfast, and now the breakfast of champions is definitely the peach cobbler.
2: It's a great way to have some breakfast. Of course, we're a little past that. You can still swing by anytime today or, of course, tomorrow here at the Clay County Fair.
3: Yes, that's correct. It's been just amazing to have everybody come out and express, their gratitude and how much it means, to them to see us win these awards as well. So it's just really fun to be out here and visit with everybody.
2: If you're like me and you like those fruit-based desserts, this is so good. The donuts themselves are incredible, too, on their own, but then you add all those toppings and everything. It's great. You've got a lot of other stuff on your menu for folks to check out, if maybe the peach cobbler isn't for them.
3: Yeah, if the peach cobbler isn't what you're looking for, we've also got the apple crumble. We've got the strawberry shortcake. We've got worms in the dirt. We've got the s'mores. You can just have chocolate. You could have caramel on it. Just pick and choose how you want to have it. We've got pop out here as well as smoothies. Smoothies started off really this morning already, and so it's good to see everybody's just testing out all of our products.
2: All right, we'll let you get back to it, and thank you very much for joining us.
3: You bet. Thank you.
2: That is Brett from Bask in the Donuts here in the Clay County Fairgrounds, just to the west of the outdoor arena. I'm Stephen Cutler for the Spencer Media Group.
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0: That's One Republic, A Good Life, here on More 104.9, where we are broadcasting live from the Depot Building here at the Clay County Fair. Stop in, say hello to us that are on air, and check out the Central Smoky Mountain Central Railroad display here at the Depot Building. We're going to go back out to the fairgrounds. We've got Stephen Cutler, who's live from the fairgrounds.
1: And we are at the Frozen Parrot, speaking with John here today, and a few new flavors hitting the cooler for Saturday here at the fair.
2: Yeah, so we rolled out some new flavors through the course of the week. Yesterday, again, we had the Fruit Stripe, which sold out yesterday. We have restocked on that. It's a limited quantity today, and they're already going pretty fast, so I'm sure we'll sell out on those again today. We do have, for strawberry rhubarb fans, we do have a few of Grandma's Pajamas left from yesterday, so come by and get those. Today we're really excited about some new flavors. You know, when we're here at the fair, we see a lot of people who come to our shop regularly, and we also see a lot of people who have never been there before. And the ones who come regularly a lot of times say, you know, these are awesome by themselves, and they get them, but they say we sure miss the dips, the toppings, and the drizzles. So we brought a little dip with us today, and so we've pre-dipped a few flavors and have them wrapped up and ready to go. So we're featuring today a vanilla bean dipped in chocolate. We have a Bing cream, which is the cherry cream dipped in crunchy chocolate hazelnut. And we're really excited to have our key lime pie dipped in cookie butter, which is not only one of the most popular flavors in the shop, but it's actually a flavor that we took best of division in at the Los Angeles International Dairy Competition. So really excited to have those. They're in the case, fairly limited quantities on all of those. So if you're after any of those, better to get here earlier than later. Some other new flavors as well. We've got a pineapple, a blueberry, and a couple others that haven't been seen yet this week. So we've got 33 flavors in the case today, and a couple others will roll out as we go through the course of the day. So something for everyone. We've got gluten-free, we've got dairy-free, and lots of flavors for people to choose from.
1: Well, I was going to pick up a gourmet popsicle here today from you, and I was kind of torn between that Twin Bang one, but I got to go with strawberry rhubarb to me. And like you said, limited supply of those left here yet at the fair, but where can they find you?
2: Yeah, we're right here in the event center. We're on the south side of the building. East to west, we're about in the middle. We're right across from the Pampered Chef. We're here all day today and all day tomorrow. And look forward to seeing people who are returners and also people who may be new to us. So come see us in the event center.
1: That's John from the Frozen Parrot here at the Clay County Fair. I'm Stephen Cutler for the Spencer Media Group.
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That's Daisies by Justin Bieber here on More 104.9, where we are broadcasting live from the Depot Building, live on the Clay County Fairgrounds. Be sure to stop in, say hello to us here at our information desk, grab some of the freebies that we've got. We've got recipes, the last set of recipes celebrating 250 years of America family favorites. We've also got the People's Choice Awards for businesses in the broadcast area of the gold and silver winners, and also our sports book as well. So stop on over to the Depot Building, check out what we've got here, and check out that great display at the Smoky Mountain Central Railroad. This is going to be my time, my friends. This is it for me in the studio for today. I'll be back tomorrow, 10 a.m., broadcasting out of the studio here, so be sure to listen in. And if you see me out and about on the fairgrounds this afternoon, please stop by and say hello. I'd love to shake your hand and thank you for being a listener to More 104.9. We've got Stephen Cutler coming in next, so enjoy your fair day.

0: It's Elton John. It's Elton John and Recover Your Soul here on More 104.9. And it's now time to get back out to the Clay County Fairgrounds. TJ standing by.
1: Good morning. I am out on the Clay County Fairgrounds. We are at Dirty Bubbles, and I'm here with Carissa to talk about the exciting experience that you can get when you stop by the Dirty Bubbles stand. It is right across the Horses Arena and next to Grandpa's Barn, so stop on over and check them out. Good morning, Carissa.
2: Oh, hi, TJ. How are you?
1: We missed you yesterday, but we had Chris here.
2: Oh, God.
1: He did tell us that, he does make a good drink and that he does say that you're better looking. So he did give you some compliments.
2: Yeah, I heard that. But I do make fabulous drinks, so.
1: Now, you've got a couple of really great drinks. I tried the jalapeno lemonade yesterday. Love that. And is it the push pop or the
3: Dreamsicle?
1: Yes, I had that yesterday as well. And today you're kind of featuring one with a root beer that I kind of enjoy.
2: Yeah, I mean, I feel like it's very the funnel cake. I mean, who doesn't love a good funnel cake? And it's made with root beer. It has brown sugar, cinnamon, and vanilla with some vanilla cold foam. And, like, it's a little chillier today, and it's just, like, having, like, a root beer float, and it tastes like a funnel cake. So you kind of get the best of both worlds. It's amazing. You should come and try it.
1: And if you guys also have energy drinks as well, so if you need a little energy while you're out here on the fairgrounds, tell us about a couple of those and how those are special to what you guys do.
2: So our energy drinks, we use Rockstar or Monster right now. I would say our most popular is, God, they're all popular, but we do have the Big Pink Energy, which is strawberry and watermelon. And then we do have the Fairground Fizz, which is a blue raspberry and coconut. And then we do have the Cotton Candy, which is our cotton candy and our strawberry whipped Rockstar. It's really good, so.
1: Now, I know you guys are up around the lakes during the summertime. It is the end of the season, so you won't be up there for this season, and you're working on where you're going to be for next season. So if folks are interested in finding you outside the fairground, right now the best thing to do is go to your Facebook, like and follow, so you can see the announcements of where you plan to be and what you plan to do once the season reopens up there. And you also have a contest going on Facebook.
2: I do. You guys, today, tomorrow, come down. Once you grab your dirty soda, you can take it by our selfie display. Otherwise, you can take a picture of you with your Dirty Bubbles beverage anywhere on the fairgrounds and tag us, send it into Dirty Bubbles Messenger, post it on our Facebook page, because we are giving away $100 plus a free Dirty Bubbles t-shirt. So come down, get your Dirty Bubbles, Dirty Soda, Dirty Energy, or Lemonade. And you know what? You have 2 days to do it. And I mean, why wouldn't you want $100, right?
1: Absolutely. Yes. Yes. Now, can I qualify if I get a good picture up there?
2: You did have a really good picture yesterday, I did say. So we'll talk about that. Maybe like a free t-shirt. You like hot pink, right?
1: Absolutely.
2: Okay. But hey, guys, come on down. I got Brooke and Zoe here all day today, and they are absolutely fabulous. So come and see the girls.
1: It's a great place, great drinks here. Get you some energy if you need it. But also, there's a couple drinks that reminded me of my youth. So if you need a little nostalgia, you can find that here too. And always great smiles from the team inside. Dirty Bubbles here on the Clay County Fair, across from the indoor arena and the horse barn, close to Grandpa's Barn. It's a great place to grab a refreshing drink. Encourage you to come and try. Going to take it back to the studio with Stephen Cutler. This is TJ Johnson live on the Clay County Fairgrounds.
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0: This is your Morning 104.9 live Doppler forecast. Cloudy, a slight chance of showers, early patchy fog, not as warm, near steady temperature in the mid-60s, north winds 5 to 10. Chance rain is 20%, then tonight cloudy, a slight chance of showers in the evening. Patchy fog, lows in the mid-50s, north winds 10 to 15, chance rain at 20%. Sunday, cloudy, highs in the mid-60s, northeast winds at 10 to 15, gusting up to 25. Sunday night, a slight chance of showers in the evening, then chance of showers after midnight, lows in the lower 50s. Monday, 50% chance of showers, highs in the lower 60s, and then Monday night, lows in the mid-40s. For more weather, you can go online anytime at more1049.com. Currently here at the More 1049 studios, we're broadcasting live from the Depot Building at the Clay County Fair. It's 62 degrees. We've been as high as 63. Wilson Phillips coming on next here with Hold On.

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0: That is Madonna with Borderline on More 104.9. Coming at you from the Depot Building on the Clay County Fairgrounds, where we're sharing the building with the Smoky Mountain Central Railroad, one of the most famous model railroad displays in the country. Come out to the display and see what's new this year. We've got a few other stands from different groups and organizations also here in the Depot Building to check out. Some nice food stops in short walking distance. We're, of course, just a couple blocks away from Food Row here, but there's a few food stands just down the street from us, too. I tried the Puerto Rican place the other day, and it was really good. They've got one of the new fair foods, that beef empanada, and I really liked it. I had a rice bowl from there, too. Outstanding rice. They're Puerto Rican rice, so check that out for sure. While you're here at the Clay County Fairgrounds, if you're coming out of the Depot Building, it's right there, just about a half block to the east of us. We're going to get some weather in after the break.
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1: This is your More 104.9 Live Doppler forecast. Cloudy this afternoon. Slight chance of showers. Early patchy fog. Not as warm. Near steady temperature in the mid-60s. North winds of 5 to 10. Chance of rain 20%. Tonight cloudy. A slight chance of showers in the evening. Patchy fog. Lows in the mid-50s. North winds 10 to 15. Chance of rain at 20%. Sunday cloudy. Highs in the mid-60s. Northeast winds at 10 to 15. Gusts to 25. On Sunday night, a slight chance of showers in the evening and a chance of showers after midnight. Lows in the lower 50s. Monday, a 50% chance of showers. Highs in the lower 60s. Monday night, lows in the mid-40s. For more weather, go online anytime at more1049.com. Matching a high for today right now at 63 degrees here at the Clay County Fairgrounds. We got some Teddy Swims coming on next here with Lose Control.

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0: It's Olivia Dean with Man I Need on More 104.9, taking a look at what's coming up in the barn still today at 6 o'clock this afternoon, or this evening, I should say, Open Class Horse Show Farm Team Challenge. Tyson Foods Turkey Operations Small Animal Barn should have things wrapped up for today, otherwise, as should Ag State Light Livestock Pavilion. Struggling with my reading here today, folks. New co-op indoor arena also wrapped up for today. So just that open class horse show going on at the outdoor arena tonight at 6 p.m. as far as what's going on in the barns here today at the Clay County Fair.
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0: This is your More 104.9 live Doppler forecast. Cloudy this afternoon. A slight chance of showers early. Patchy fog, not as warm. Near steady temperature in the mid-60s. North winds of 5 to 10. Chance of rain at 20%. Tonight, cloudy, a slight chance of showers in the evening. Patchy fog, lows in the mid-50s, north winds 10 to 15. Chance rain at 20%. Sunday, cloudy, highs in the mid-60s, northeast winds 10 to 15, gusts to 25. Sunday night, a slight chance of showers in the evening. Then a chance of showers after midnight, lows in the lower 50s. Monday, 50% chance of showers, highs in the lower 60s, and then Monday night, lows in the mid-40s. For more weather, you can go online anytime at more1049.com. Modern English coming on next here with Melt for You. 63 degrees right now at the Clay County Fairgrounds. We're coming at you from the Depot building. We've been as high as 64 today.

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Right now, we got some TLC. This one's called Waterfalls.

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0: Snooks. Tomorrow 1049 live Doppler forecast. Cloudy this afternoon. A slight chance of showers early. Patchy fog, not as warm. Near steady temperatures in the mid 60s. North winds of 5 to 10. Chance of rain at 20%. Tonight, cloudy. A slight chance of showers in the evening. Patchy fog, lows in the mid 50s. North winds 10 to 15. Chance of rain is 20%. Sunday, cloudy. Highs in the mid 60s. Northeast winds of 10 to 15. Gusts to 25. Sunday night, a slight chance of showers in the evening, then chance of showers after midnight, lows in the lower 50s. Monday, a 50% chance of showers, highs in the lower 60s, then Monday night, lows in the mid 40s. For more weather, you can go online anytime at more1049.com. Currently here at the Depot Building on the Clay County Fairgrounds, we are sitting at 63 degrees, been as high as 64 today.

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6: 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Also going to have another performance by All-Star Monster Trucks coming up at 3 p.m. this afternoon at the grandstand. We got some weather coming up after the break.
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6: 1049 live Doppler forecast, cloudy this afternoon, a slight chance of showers early, patchy fog, not as warm, near steady temperature in the mid-60s and north winds 5 to 10, chance of rain 20%, tonight cloudy, a slight chance of showers in the evening, patchy fog, lows in the mid-50s, north winds 10 to 15, chance of rain 20%, Sunday cloudy, highs in the mid-60s, northeast winds 10 to 15, gusts to 25, Sunday night, a slight chance of showers in the evening, then chance of showers after midnight, lows in the lower 50s. Monday, a 50% chance of showers, highs in the lower 60s, and Monday night, lows in the mid-40s. For more weather, you can go online anytime at more1049.com. Coming on next, we got some Sixpence None the Richer. Song's called Kiss Me. Currently here at the Clay County Fairgrounds in the Depot Building, we're sitting at 62 degrees. We've been as high as 64 yet today.

0: That is The Weeknd and Save Your Tears on More 104.9. 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We've got a break coming up before we're getting to some Big Mountain with Baby, I Love Your Way.
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0: It's Gloria Gaynor and I Will Survive on More 104.9. Coming up at the Grandstand today, 3 p.m. still, starting up here in a little over 10 minutes. It's going to be the second round of All-Star Monster Trucks, and then tonight at 7:30, Outlaw Truck and Tractor Pull going on. Again, 7:30 start for that. Tomorrow at 1:30, Figure 8 races going on at the Grandstand. 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
0: This is your More 104.9 live Doppler forecast. This afternoon, cloudy, a slight chance of showers early. Patchy fog, not as warm. Near state temperature in the mid-60s. North winds 5 to 10. Chance of rain is 20%. Tonight, cloudy, a slight chance of showers in the evening. Patchy fog, lows in the mid-50s. And north winds 10 to 15. Chance of rain 20%. Sunday, cloudy, highs in the mid-60s. Northeast winds at 10 to 15, gusting to 25. Sunday night, a slight chance of showers in the evening, then a chance of showers after midnight, lows in the lower 50s. On Monday, a 50% chance of showers, highs in the lower 60s. Monday night, lows in the mid-40s. Currently here at the More 104.9 studios on the Clay County Fairgrounds, we're broadcasting from the Depot Building. 63 degrees. We've been as high as 64 here today. Dua Lipa coming on next here with Houdini.

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That is Sarah McLaughlin with Better Broken here on Moore 104.9. We're coming at you live from the Clay County Fairgrounds. Of course, it's now almost been a week since we had the Price is Right show, and it was a success. Over $10,000 in prizes were given away. Congratulations to Jonathan Jensen of Esterville, winner of the Showcase Showdown, valued at over $5,000. This year's showdown included a 65-inch flat-screen TV, Samsung soundbar, Napoleon grill, and a pair of e-bikes. Other prize winners include Rachel Wooten, an air fryer, and $91 from the Cash Cube. A Roomba vacuum and lawnmower went to Andrew Quist. Joel Kibbe won a flag and flagpole, as well as a dining set. Ring doorbell, we got that to Jonathan Jensen. Ron Hamrick got an anniversary diamond ring. You can see photos from this year's show. Go to our website. 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

0: That is The Police with Every Breath You Take. Coming at you on More 104.9. Had Iowa State football over on Big Country 107.7 earlier today. Cyclones coming away with a convincing win. Keeping an eye on Iowa and Northern Iowa playing this afternoon, too. They just started. Iowa's up early in that one. We'll have a full report of all the scores, high school, college, football, volleyball, soccer, you name it, on Monday morning sportscasts on both News Radio 102.5 and AM 1240 KICD. Those are things you can listen to on demand on NorthwestIowaNow.com. 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We're going to take a break here on More 104.9, get some weather in for you next.
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0: This is your More 104.9 live Doppler forecast. Cloudy this afternoon. A slight chance of showers early. Patchy fog, not as warm. Near steady temperatures in the mid-60s. The north winds at 5 to 10 miles per hour. Chance of rain is 20%. Tonight, cloudy. A slight chance of showers in the evening. Patchy fog, lows in the mid-50s. North winds at 10 to 15. Chance of rain is 20%. Moving on to Sunday, where it's going to be cloudy. Highs in the mid-60s. Northeast winds looking 10 to 15 miles per hour, gusting up to 25. Sunday night, a slight chance of showers in the evening, then a chance of showers after midnight. Lows in the lower 50s. Monday, 50% chance of showers, highs in the lower 60s. Monday night, lows in the mid-40s. For more weather, you can go online anytime at more1049.com. We've been as high as 64 here today. We're sitting at 63 right now. coming at you live from the Clay County Fairgrounds in the Depot Building. 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

0: 4104.9, and we're taking a look at what's coming up today at some of the different spots for entertainment on the Clay County Fairgrounds. Good Health and Sauna's Discovery Stage. Still coming up today at 4 o'clock, Awesome Ag Magic Show. That's an agricultural magic show. Farmers Bank Stage at 4 o'clock has Duly Noted. That's dueling pianos. And then at 5:30 at the Farmers Bank Stage, Uncle Muskrat playing American Roots. Northwest Bank Stage at 4:30, Charanga Tropical. That's Cuban charanga and Latin dance. And then at 3 p.m. started at Transit Authority. That's a Chicago tribute band at the Northwest Bank Stage. They'll be back in action at 6 o'clock this evening. Fair to Fork Market Stage, LD3, Country Rock and Beyond, going on right now. Some of the folks strolling the grounds with their acts at 5 o'clock, Elephant Encounter, north of the Farmers Bank Stage. Hillbilly Bob is going on at 4 o'clock, and the Cup Guy at 3:30. Coke Hospitality Tent Stage, Gunshine, that's Rock and Roll at 5 o'clock. And then in the Creative Living Center Farmers Savings Bank Stage at 3 o'clock started Honey Heroes presentation. And in the 4-H building today, everything got wrapped up with the district educational presentations and extemporaneous speaking. So that is what's going on in the fairgrounds as far as entertainment goes. Again, remember tonight, going to have the Outlaw Truck and Tractor Pull, and they just started up All-Star Monster Trucks for the second time here today.
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0: It's Taylor Swift's I Knew It, I Knew You. More 104.9. We're at the Clay County Fairgrounds broadcasting live for the remainder of the fair. My day here is almost done. We're going to get a break, and then I'm going to get some weather in for you before I send you off here this afternoon to John Tesh.
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2: This is your More 104.9 live Doppler forecast. Cloudy this afternoon, a slight chance of showers early, patchy fog, not as warm, near steady temperature in the mid-60s, and north winds at 5 to 10 miles per hour. Chance of rain is 20%. Tonight, cloudy, a slight chance of showers in the evening, patchy fog, lows in the mid-50s, north winds 10 to 15, chance of rain is 20%. Sunday, cloudy, highs in the mid-60s, northeast winds at 10 to 15 with gusts up to 25. Moving on to Sunday night, a slight chance of showers in the evening, then a chance of showers after midnight. Lows in the lower 50s. Monday, 50% chance of showers, highs in the lower 60s. Then Monday night, lows in the mid-40s. For more weather, go online anytime at more1049.com. Been as high as 64 today at the Clay County Fairgrounds. Currently sitting at 63. Everybody have a great rest of your day. Here's Mary J. Blige.

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John Tesh with you, Intelligence for Your Life, moving you forward in your life one piece of intel at a time. If you'd like to dig deeper

maybe go through our coaching program. You can find that at Tesh.com, along with some testimonials about people who have been through the program themselves. And you, of course, have heard the expression, make time to stop and smell the roses. Of course, it means to take time to enjoy the little things in life. Have we forgotten how to do that? Well, it's not just a hokey turn of phrase. We now know it's legitimate mental health advice. This comes from a study in Scientific American. Turns out people who focus on appreciating the everyday beauty around them, they feel their lives have more meaning. It just works. The researchers also found that people who had a strong appreciation for moments of beauty, wonder, and fun were more likely to feel that their own lives were valuable. So the experts say we need to get serious about embracing the everyday moments that fill our lives. Amen.

0: Here we go from our intelligence for your health files. The solid grip, a strong grip, has now been studied, and it's linked to a longer, healthier life. How does that work? Partly because people give with strong hands tend to be more physically active, and strong hands are a sign that more blood is being pumped around the body. Hand surgeon Dr. Aaron Nance says people's hands are becoming weaker overall because we don't do as much physical labor today.
1: Yeah, we aren't picking things up the way that we're meant to. My father-in-law is in his 80s. He acts like he's in his 50s or 60s. He acts 20, 30 years younger. Part of that is his wife is a lot younger than he is. But he has...
0: That'll do it.
1: He works outside every day. He's in the winter, he's plowing driveways. In the summer, he's moving, he's felling trees on his property. He is active. He's got that old man strength, and you shake his hand and the grip is there, and he is a very active individual because he works with his hands all the time. I think that's the key. This is not an excuse to go get a grip trainer. This is an excuse to find activities that will naturally strengthen your grip because they are associated with longevity.
0: Yeah, there's also an exercise called a farmer's carry where you carry a heavy object in each hand while you're walking.
1: Yes,
0: like gallons of water.
1: I do that at the gym. I just carry the 45 plates and I walk around with them in my hand and I do the farmer's carry with them.
0: That's awesome. The longevity power of grip strength.

0: All right, folks, if you're having trouble focusing these days, we now know the solution is as easy as fidgeting more often. Okay. This comes from new research. New research in the journal Age and Aging, which explored the benefits of so-called micro movements. Now, this refers to fidgety movements like tapping your fingers, bouncing your leg, twirling your hair, or clicking the end of a ballpoint pen. All of these things, and especially all together, will send my wife to the hospital.
1: Oh, absolutely.
0: We often associate these micro movements with boredom and restlessness, but they trigger the brain to release acetylcholine, the neurotransmitter, which improves concentration. Fidgeting.
1: So, okay, because of this show, I feel... My kids vibrate. I mean, they literally, they do not
0: especially
1: stop
0: moving. Especially that 7-year-old.
1: Right. But all of them have, like, there's just constant motion. They always have to be doing something. If there's something within arm's reach, if we're trying to sit down and eat dinner, they are playing with it.
0: They look like electrons.
1: They just, yeah, you can estimate where their location could be, but you can't actually observe where their location is at any given time.
0: Wow.
1: But it frustrates me to no end. Hey, sit and eat your dinner. Hey, just get ready for breakfast. Just get ready in the morning. Do these things. However, because we do this show, I know how important fidgeting is, not only for their cognitive development, but just for their mood in general. So I have tried so hard to stop getting annoyed because of stories like this. Because we know that fidgeting is actually really good to help you focus. If you are prone to ADD, right, having, you know, those fidget spinners and those toys are really good. So I have tried really hard to get less frustrated. It doesn't work, but I do know that I need to get less frustrated.
0: And they all three of them read, so don't show them this piece. If you're having trouble focusing, the solution is as easy as fidgeting.

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1: You know, hardcore Netflix fans may have shockingly short attention spans. Netflix analyzed user data to see how long people would spend searching for something to watch. They discovered people get frustrated and quit after just 90 seconds. Apparently, the average one of us will only scroll through 10 to 20 titles before giving up if we don't find anything that piques our interest. I'm like this. It's why streaming services like Netflix and Hulu spend a lot of time working on their viewer recommendation tools. Netflix says the recommendation system accounts for 80% of the hours spent watching Netflix.

0: So, Gib, did your mom or grandma ever tell you to wear nice underwear every day just in case you...
1: Yeah, just because you got in an accident.
0: Right, yeah. Right. I thought it was just back in the 50s. So now there's another reason to wear nice underwear. It's good for your mental health. Carolyn Mayer, behavioral psychologist, she says wearing something that makes you feel good, even your underwear, can make you feel and appear more confident, and that makes you stand tall and speak differently. So it used to be have a clean pair of underwear on.
1: Right.
0: But we don't wear underwear 2 days in a row now, so.
1: It's a different world, first of all.
0: So it has to be something that's not torn, that's fashionable.
1: Yeah, so that's the other thing. Like also, about 20 years ago, it became very fashionable for people to be able to see your underwear underneath the pants you're wearing. Like that became the cool thing, to have your underwear peeking out. That has gone, rightfully so, that has kind of gone away. But the bottom line is you want to feel... It's that confidence thing. It's that I got a little secret. I'm wearing my lucky underwear today, and it doesn't matter if it's lucky. It doesn't matter if it actually has any kind of luck. If it is the nicest pair of underwear ever, or just a pair of underwear that means something to you, it's about the mental confidence. I got it. I got on my lucky purple underwear. That's it.
0: And even if it's a pair of Depends, you're like, hey, I'm waterproof right now. I'm sorry.
2: IFYL, intelligence for your life.

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Have you heard about the back-to-school headache? They're real. A new study has found that headaches in children increase in the fall because of school stress caused by academic performance and changed bedtime routines especially. Researchers at Nationwide Children's Hospital in Columbus, Ohio, analyzed about 1,300 visits to the hospital's emergency department to figure this out. While visits for headaches among kids between the ages of 5 to 18 stayed about the same for most of the year, they jumped over 30% in the fall. Other factors contributing to kids' headaches: skipping meals and not drinking enough water, just so you know.

0: John Tesh with Gib Gerard. And Gib, you know, ever since I read that book by Rick Warren called Purpose Driven Life, I'm a big fan of purpose. It helped me get through
1: it. Life changing.
0: Yeah, it helped me get through a battle with cancer. And purpose is now more than success. According to the Journal of Positive Psychology, they say with purpose, it's a huge path to self-improvement. And they actually, the folks at Positive Psychology say a strong purpose, it leads to better psychological well-being, which is massive. And it's also great, well, for older adults like me, keeps you going.
2: Yes. Well, so what's the adage? I think it's Viktor Frankl. If you know your why, if you know your purpose, you can endure anyhow.
0: Yeah, I think that's Nietzsche.
2: Nietzsche. Yeah. So you can survive anything. You can endure any kind of hardship or resistance if you understand why you're doing the thing that it is that you're doing. If you have that sense of purpose. In fact, they have shown that people who are, you know, who are near end of life are more likely to die after major events, meaning that they are able to keep their life going in order to make it through the major event, right, and then they are much more statistically likely to die right afterwards. So we have that. All you need to do to live forever is just keep stacking important events and purpose, and the next thing you know, your body just will, I guess I'll make it to 480 because I just keep having these important milestones I got
0: to
2: hit.
0: Yeah, and to your point, Viktor Frankl says, you know, he made it through the Holocaust
2: right
0: by having a sense of purpose of helping others who were there with him.

0: music, and intelligence for your life.
1: Coming up, more of the information you need to live your life a whole lot better.
2: It's that time.
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1: John Tesh with you, and get ready. It's time to move from the place you are right now in your life to the place you were meant to be. It's intelligence for your life, and there is a reason why I feel so good when I spend time by the ocean. You may have the same feeling. Psychologist Dr. Paulette Sherman says, salt water, when it crashes on the shore, releases tons of negative ions. Once we breathe those ions in, they increase the oxygen levels in our cells. That triggers the production of the calming, happiness-boosting brain chemical serotonin. In fact, studies show that people who regularly spend time near the ocean tend to be more energetic and less depressed. But if you're landlocked, not to worry. Even getting in the bathtub or watching water flow electronically works. Dr. Sherman says brain scans show that watching waves crash, whether on a YouTube video or in real life, boosts serotonin levels and reduces the production of stress hormones.

0: John Tesh with Gib Gerard. Here's some more science for you, for your memory. We're here to tell you, it turns out we can use our eye movements to improve our memory when we're trying to recall information. Here's what you do, and folks, you can do this unless you're driving. Shift your eyes from side to side for 30 seconds. Left, right, left, right. Do that for 30 seconds. Shift your eyes from side to side. Here's the data on this. A study from Manchester Metropolitan University found that horizontal eye movements will improve your recall by more than 25%. That side-to-side motion helps engage both hemispheres of the brain.
1: There's therapy that is based on this. It's called EMDR. It's where you process trauma while moving your eyes from side to side for this exact reason. You engage more of your brain. Look, the more so many of us in our lives, we live in these very narrow lanes. And our brain only uses what it needs our brain is always going to find the most efficient route. So we're always going to live using the least amount of our brains possible. The things that half of the stuff we talk about being good for your brain on this show are just about exactly this. The more of your brain you can engage minute to minute, the better off you're going to be, the healthier you're going to be, the more

0: or if you're the more imprinted the memories will become, all of those things that we're talking about. And that's all this is. You move your eye from side to side, you're engaging more of your brain, more of your hemispheres, or both of your hemispheres, and then all of a sudden, you know, you're able to think better and memorize better.
1: Yeah. Again, you shift your eyes from side to side for 30 seconds.

0: Oh, Gib, look at this number. Now more than 40% of couples now meet online. And then new research is showing meeting online may be even better, especially if you're looking to settle down and have kids, because this is a new study of over 3,000 people. The study found that those who meet on dating apps, they often have stronger long-term relationship goals than those who meet in other ways. Take me through this.
1: I think it depends. First of all, it depends on which app. Some of the apps are meant for, you don't want to meet your long-term partner on, right, on some of the apps.
0: Yeah, it would be Tinder, right?
1: Yeah, but some of these apps are really, they dive into trying to help you find compatibility and finding somebody who really wants the same things as you. And by the way, it's twofold. One is you're going to have a list of things that you're looking for, and you're going to be a little bit more discerning as opposed to just somebody who's single and available and you happen to run into at the same time that you're attracted to. That's lightning in a bottle. That's not easy to find. That's why the apps exist.
0: Yes.
1: So you can be a little bit more discerning on the app. The other thing is it's two self-selecting groups. If you're on one of the apps that is meant for long-term relationships, you're just looking at people who are also interested and looking for long-term relationships. You meet someone at a bar. You meet someone on the street at the grocery store. That person may not be looking for a relationship, but if they signed up for the app, then that's what they're there for. So, of course.
0: It's like the dating app with just farmers only.
1: Right.
0: Yeah, you're only going to get a farmer.
1: You know what you're getting. You're, are you a stockbroker? Not on this app, buddy.
0: I'm a farmer.

0: your money,
1: your family,
2: your health,
0: intelligence for your life.
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10: 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There's officially a correct height at which to hang a picture in your house. It is eye level. This is according to the book, How to Hang a Picture and Other Essential Lessons for the Stylish Home. Basically, the exact center of your art should be hung 57 inches from the floor. 57 inches, that's the average sight line for a human being.
11: I-F-Y-L. The intelligence for your life.

0: 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You can get more of these on the new and improved Tesh.com. 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If you want to lose weight faster, experts from the Brigham Young University and Colorado State, both those universities, say you got to eat more loudly.
1: Yeah.
0: So they told study participants they could eat as many pretzels as they wanted. Those who chewed loudly ate less than people who ate quietly. And you know why, Gib?
1: It's because you're, look, we are mindless. All of us, we walk around, we're mindless, right? We're zombies. We're staring at our phone. We're thinking about what the next thing. We're on the phone. We're listening to stuff on our phones while we're walking around. None of us are ever present in the moment. The more parts of your brain you can engage in any given task or moment, the more that is going to sear into your brain and the more it's going to connect you to whatever it is you're doing. So, I mean, I would never recommend this, but if you're working out without listening to music, you're going to hear your breathing. You're going to be more connected to it. The same is true of eating. So if you can hear the crunch of your food, if you are present with the auditory part of your food, your brain is going to be like, oh, we are eating. We have been eating. Your brain is going to process the fact that you're taking in calories. Yeah. You're going to end up eating less because more of your brain has been awakened to the fact that you've been eating.
0: Right. And you can put crunchy stuff into soft food.
1: Oh, I always eat granola into your yogurt or a little bit of celery in your pad thai.
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14: Here's a tip you can pass around to your friends and family members. There's officially a correct height at which to hang a picture in your house. It is eye level. This is according to the book How to Hang a Picture and Other Essential Lessons for the Stylish Home. Basically, the exact center of your art should be hung 57 inches from the floor. 57 inches, that's the average sight line for a human being.
15: IFYL, the intelligence for your life.

0: 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If you want to lose weight faster, experts from the Brigham Young University and Colorado State, both those universities, say you got to eat more loudly.
1: Yeah.
0: So they told study participants they could eat as many pretzels as they wanted. Those who chewed loudly ate less than people who ate quietly. And you know why, Gib?
1: It's because you're, look, we are mindless. All of us, we walk around, we're mindless, right? We're zombies. We're staring at our phone. We're thinking about what the next thing, we're on the phone. We're listening to stuff on our phones while we're walking around. None of us are ever present in the moment. The more parts of your brain you can engage in any given task or moment, the more that is going to sear into your brain and the more it's going to connect you to whatever it is you're doing. So, I mean, I would never recommend this, but if you're working out without listening to music, you're going to hear your breathing. You're going to be more connected to it. The same is true of eating. So if you can hear the crunch of your food, if you are present with the auditory part of your food, your brain is going to be like, oh, we are eating. We have been eating. Your brain is going to process the fact that you're taking in calories. Yeah. You're going to end up eating less because more of your brain has been awakened to the fact that you've been eating.
0: Right. And you can put crunchy stuff into soft food. And
1: I always eat granola into your yogurt or a little bit of celery in your pad thai.
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0: Gil here from Snooks of Okoboji. 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

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This is Moore 104.9 KMRR and HD1 Spencer, Iowa. John Tesh with you. Here we go with another mega dose of intelligence for your life. And if you're a woman who wants to get better sleep, experts are now saying cuddle up to your dog at night instead of your significant other. A study in the Journal of the International Society of Anthrozoology found that women who snuggle in bed with their dog, they end up getting a better night's sleep. Really? Yeah. Better than if there's another human by their side, or a cat especially. The researchers found that women were disturbed less in their sleep by dogs than humans and had stronger feelings of comfort and security. So what about the women in the study who slept with cats? Well, the cats were equally as disruptive as human partners, and cats were associated with weaker feelings of comfort and security than both human and dog bed partners. The study also found dog owners went to bed and woke up earlier than cat owners and kept a more consistent sleep schedule. And we know from previous research that going to bed and waking up at the same time every day, it's a huge factor when it comes to overall good health and good moods. So the research here is clear. Dogs do make the best sleeping companions.

0: All right, Gib, here's a great tip from the Frontiers in Human Neuroscience. If you're talking on the phone, hands-free while you're driving, tell your caller, hey, hang on just a second, anytime you're making a left-hand turn.
1: Oh, yeah.
0: Left-hand turns. They take too much brain power. Talking while trying to navigate a left-hand turn overloads the brain more than any other driving maneuver. And we've seen this with, isn't that there's a story about UPS drivers where they have their own special mapping software
1: yes.
0: that avoids all left turns.
1: It minimizes the number of left turns so that the delivery drivers are not, because they are more dangerous.
0: That's, yeah, it's also for gas too, I think, yeah.
1: Yeah, because you're sitting there idling waiting to make the left. Right. But look, this is the same thing of when, you know, you ever have this experience when you're looking for an address that you've never seen before. Yeah. And you turn the radio down in order to find it.
0: Yeah, yeah.
1: It's because our brain just needs to process. And honestly, any kind of sensory stimulation, auditory, even though it doesn't actually interfere with your ability to process what you're dealing with, auditory stimulation is going to block you from being able to focus and pay attention. And so, yeah, if you're making a left-hand turn or making any kind of tricky merging maneuver, which a left-hand turn is one,
0: yep.
1: Tell everybody to pause, turn the radio down, whatever you need to do so that you are making the safest decision possible.
0: It's good advice.
1: All of us are way too distracted while we're driving, and that includes with phone calls.
0: Yeah. Talking on the phone, hands-free while driving. Make sure you tell your caller to hang on when you're making a left-hand turn.

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John Tesh back with you, and this year's graduating class, they say they know what they want as far as their first real-world job, and they do not want to work remotely. Don't bring it up. That's according to Nick Bunker, an economist at the Indeed Hiring Lab. He says, first of all, new graduates may have a hard time finding jobs because there's a lot of competition, especially from recently laid-off workers who already have years of job experience. A lot of older folks coming out of retirement, too. But one part of the job search most new grads agree on, they don't want to relive 2020 in a remote job. They want an in-person job. They're over the Zoom thing. And the Harvard Kennedy School Institute of Politics, which runs the nation's largest youth poll, says what new grads are craving is stability. They want to feel secure after years and years of uncertainty.

0: All right, get this just in. The latest hobby that's surging in popularity is pottery.
1: Oh, nice.
0: There's a young lady at the pharmacy that just took up pottery. Pottery became popular during that movie Ghost.
1: Oh,
0: yeah. right after that one, yeah.
2: Yes.
0: People are turning to pottery making as a screen-free activity that helps them build community and connection while also working with their hands. Throwing pottery, as it's called, is a calming and therapeutic thing while also challenging. It takes logic and creativity, blah, blah, blah, blah, blah, all this stuff that I'm never going to be able to do.
1: Look, you don't have to be good at doing pottery. What's nice about some of the pottery places is that there's two versions. There's the one that you're talking about where you're actually throwing the pottery. You're putting it on the wheel.
0: Yeah.
1: You're doing the thing from Ghost.
0: That's it.
1: But then there's the other kind where you get like a plate and you just paint the plate. And that's
0: it's not pottery.
1: Well, look.
0: That's color me mine.
1: That's exactly. But what I like about this is
0: and again, they serve wine at those things.
1: Win, win, win.
0: Can you imagine?
1: It's a fantastic date night.
0: It's a dinosaur, honey. I swear. Happy birthday.
1: Who cares what it looks like? The point is, it engages your hands and you can have good conversation. This is a great, great date activity because you kind of get outside of yourself. You get yourself a little bit dirty. You let yourself, you let yourself be creative and you're not looking at a phone.
0: I know what you're thinking. The guy puts his arms around his date to fix the pottery.
1: You're so stuck on the imagery from Ghost. That's all you think of with pottery.
0: Yeah. I'm just thinking of all the dates that failed when I was younger. That's what I should have had pottery.
1: You should have. See, this is good advice. I'm

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1: All righty, here we go with a few things in your home that might increase your cortisol levels, also known as the stress hormone. This comes from the UCLA Center of Everyday Lives and Families. We'll start with your kitchen counters. Even if you don't keep food sitting out, any visual clutter on your counters can raise stress levels, like having appliances sitting out, mail that needs to be sorted, and cookbooks. And that stress will make you more likely to overeat and eat unhealthy foods. It's a fact. Another household stressor is bills and financial papers, like your tax return and receipts. According to the American Psychological Association, 75% of us say finances are a significant source of stress in our lives, so seeing those papers lying around is a constant reminder. That's why the experts at UCLA say isolate financial papers in one room of the house. And then the experts say mirrors can be a source of household stress. A report by the Institute of Psychiatry found that looking in a mirror often made people feel stressed about their appearance. Yeah. So you may want to limit mirrors to the bathroom and a full-length one in the bedroom.
2: Intelligence for your life.

0: contest with Gib Gerard. And Gib, according to a survey by the software company Jobber, 77% of Gen Zers say choosing a career resistant to automation and AI is a top priority.
1: Sure.
0: Here are the top five careers that are AR resistant. Number five, lawyer. Number four, nurse. Number three, electrician. Number two, HVAC technician, heating and air conditioning. Yep. And the number one AI resistant job is plumber.
1: Look,
0: starting salary is like 120 grand.
1: Yeah. 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I mean, right now, I'm pretty good at prompting AI. 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I just got to wait for the guy to have time to come and replace my condenser coil. I have no choice. 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
0: Yeah, and there are companies that take a subscription too, right?
1: Oh yes, where you pay a monthly fee and then they'll come and fix anything that ever breaks. That's actually a really smart business model. So if you become a plumber, that's not a bad thing. You know, pay me every month, and if your toilet breaks, I'm going to come plunge it for you.
0: I think the mob figured that out, didn't they?
1: Oh yeah,
0: well, pay me every month.
1: That's protection.
0: Pay me every month, and nothing will happen. HVAC doesn't go out, and your car will be fine.
1: Exactly.

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0: right, my intelligent friends, if you want to feel calmer almost instantly, experts are telling us to eat more tomatoes. According to researchers at the University of Pennsylvania, the compound lycopene in tomatoes, you've heard about it, it helps calm the amygdala. That's the area of the brain that controls anxiety. The result, the more tomatoes you eat, the happier you'll be. That's the formula. And remember this, when tomatoes are cooked, that lycopene is four times easier to absorb, which means lowering your stress could be as easy as having tomato soup, spaghetti marinara, or a glass of tomato juice for breakfast.
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